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It's Cameron Buchholz, and the Cat presents our 50th anniversary birthday bash with the hottest little band in the world, Mini Kiss, coming to the Diamond Ballroom Saturday, November 7th, along with special guest Krooligans. That's a Motley Crue tribute band, and Ozzolution, an Ozzy tribute band. 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
15: Once upon a midnight dreary, while I pondered weak and weary over many a quaint and curious volume of forgotten lore, while I nodded in the hushing, suddenly there came a rushing as of someone slowly flushing water across my chamber floor. Only this and nothing more. Eagerly I wished the morrow, vainly I had sought to borrow plungers to relieve my sorrow, mops to dry the soggy floor. I slowed it down and nothing more. Ankle deep in water standing long, I stood there wheezing, panting, weeping, cursing curses that no mortal ever cursed before. As the mess was slow subsiding, my thoughts were strong to go a-riding, to dry my troubled clothes, perhaps to find a liquor store. I jumped astride my motor scooter, a big black bird screamed, Roto-Rooter!
16: And away go troubles down the drain.
15: Ah, yes, Roto-Rooter, why didn't I think of that before? There more comfort, never more. 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
30: Currently 82 degrees and cloudy tonight, overnight low of 67. Tomorrow, more clouds, high of 87, then the rain moves in. Rainy and 85 on Friday, and rainy and 87 on Saturday.

The Pretty Reckless, heaven knows Cindy Lou Who herself, and most likely gonna be the new singer of Soundgarden, just waiting for them to announce that. I feel like it's coming because, you know, they played the Seattle Seahawks halftime show a couple weeks ago. I feel like it's coming. I don't know. Maybe I'm wrong. Maybe I'm totally off base, and I don't think I am. It's Rock 100.5 KATT. I am Cameron Buchholz. And this Saturday night, Thunderbird Casino. Get your Cat 50th anniversary Rock King Cat poster. 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I'll be giving them out this Saturday night, 6 to 8 p.m. for your 50th anniversary poster from Thunderbird Casino and Rock 100.5.

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10: Roto-Rooter presents The Raving. 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Eagerly I wished the morrow, vainly I had sought to borrow plungers to relieve my sorrow, mops to dry the soggy floor. I slowed it down and nothing more. 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I jumped astride my motor scooter, a big black bird screamed, Roto-Rooter!
11: And away go troubles down the drain.
10: Ah, yes, Roto-Rooter, why didn't I think of that before? 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
9: Roto-Rooter presents The Raving. Once upon a midnight dreary, while I pondered weak and weary over many a quaint and curious volume of forgotten lore, while I nodded in the hushing, suddenly there came a rushing as of someone slowly flushing water across my chamber floor. 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As the mess was slow subsiding, my thoughts were strong to go a-riding, to dry my troubled clothes, perhaps to find a liquor store. 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
20: It is currently 78 degrees and clear tonight, overnight low of 67. Tomorrow, cloudy, high of 87, and then the rain moves in. Rainy and 85 on Friday, and rainy and 87 on Saturday.
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0: 1/3 of the world's population lives in countries that drive on the left side of the road. 2/3 on the right side. 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

Skinnard, Sweet Home Alabama. Last week, I put up a reel on Facebook and Instagram talking about bands that are currently touring with zero original members. Of course, Lynyrd Skynyrd being one. I also talked about Foreigner, Kansas, and Saliva. And the reel kind of blew up. I think it's approaching like 750,000 views last time I paid attention. And a lot of people are trying to, argue in defense of Skynyrd. And I wasn't, being super negative to Skynyrd. I'm just stating facts. There's no one in that band that was an original member or played on that first album. Obviously, it's complicated with the tragic plane crash and whatnot, but that doesn't make the current band not a tribute band. You know what I mean?

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1: Big Rick and Brad show coming up Thursday morning. We got a Rick and Brad theater, Lauren Cron with showbiz news. We're sprinkling in shenanigans. And another keyword chance for you to go see Metallica. Wake up, wake up, are you
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8: Roto-Rooter presents The Raving. Once upon a midnight dreary, while I pondered weak and weary over many a quaint and curious volume of forgotten lore, while I nodded in the hushing, suddenly there came a rushing as of someone slowly flushing water across my chamber floor. 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
1: Robert Mason, the singer of Warrant, on the phone to talk to us. I didn't realize that you toured as a background singer for Ozzy on the Osmosis tour. How was that?
26: I was the Wizard of Oz, 95-96, behind the curtain. But I was a background singer. 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
21: It is currently 76 degrees and clear tonight, overnight low of 67. Tomorrow, cloudy, high of 87, rainy on Friday, high of 85, and rainy again on Saturday, high of 87. It's going to be a wet weekend, it seems, but, you know, it stayed dry the first weekend of the fair, so the fair always makes it rain, so it's got to be coming.

Sabbath, Iron Man, Rock 100.5, the legendary cat. It's Cameron Buchholz, but I am getting out of here. Steve Gorman is in after 10, and I'm going to leave you with some Smashing Pumpkins. Won't be too long that the Pumpkins are here in Oklahoma City, Saturday, October 24th at the Paycom Center, celebrating melancholy and the infinite sadness. And we'll do some Pumpkins now. It's Bullet with Butterfly Wings, Cat. The world.

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9: Roto-Rooter presents The Raving. 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
1: The best part of the day begins now. It's time to get your rock on with Steve Gorman and April Rose. It's Steve Gorman Rocks. Welcome to the show.
0: All hands on deck. Ramming speed. 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

0: Guns N' Roses kicking off a Wednesday night of Steve Gorman Rocks with November Rain. That song from the Use Your Illusion albums, a time when Guns N' Roses could do whatever they wanted. And usually what that meant was we're going to make 8, 9, 10 minute videos and force MTV to play them.
1: Of course. And they should. And if it happened again, they would do the same thing. Like, wouldn't you?
0: Yeah, absolutely. If MTV was still playing music videos and I had a band that was as big as Guns N' Roses, I'd make MTV have a live simulcast of me sleeping.
1: But who would you be in Guns N' Roses? Like, if you could be one of the guys?
0: I would replace Axl as a singer. I'd still be me. I wouldn't change my name, but I would just sing the song.
1: No, you have to be like Axl and sing through your nose and wear tight little white panty shorts and do all the stage dives and all the things.
0: Oh, well, hang on. If I'm going to wear little tighty whiteys on stage, well, then, yeah, that's fine. I'll do that.
1: Okay.
0: That'll make sense.
1: Okay,
0: all I need to do between now and then is just over 600 million crunches, and I'll be ready.
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0: Journey with Faithfully on Steve Gorman Rocks, a song written by keyboard player Jonathan Cain. The challenges of being a married man on the road in a rock band is what inspired this song. After the fact, it became a hit. He actually lost that marriage. The woman he was married to, it didn't last. Years later, Jonathan Cain said that the song came so quickly from God, it was really about a life of faith. And that he would forever love the Lord faithfully. Whatever, dude. I mean, it's a great song. You don't have to change the impetus just because the marriage didn't work out. I mean, I'm not bagging on him. Hey, it's a beautiful song. The band Journey, for the record, is on the road as we speak, finishing their farewell tour, the Final Frontier 2026. The last gig on the website, November 28th, San Francisco, California. That's their hometown. That makes perfect sense. They would wrap it up there. But both Jonathan Cain and Neil Sean have said there's more offers. There should probably be more shows in 27. Well, it's September of 26, and usually those shows would have been announced by now. Not saying that San Francisco at the end of November is your last chance to see the band 100%, but if they haven't announced gigs for next year by now, I would bet they're not gonna. Get them while you can, guys.
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13: Roto-Rooter presents The Raving. 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

The Cars You Might Think on Steve Gorman Rocks, a new wave band, a very popular band, and a band that had not one but two lead singers, Rick Ocasek and Benjamin Orr. A lot of people think that Rick Ocasek sang all the biggest songs. That's not true. They had two guys whose voices actually didn't sound all that different, so you can forgive people for assuming it was all one guy. If you saw the band live, there really wasn't a focal point. They weren't a classic rock and roll band in that sense. Now, a classic rock and roll band with a focal point, that would be The Doors. Jim Morrison is as iconic as any frontman in the history of rock music, 100% as iconic as anybody who's only around for 4 years. A very brief period of time, a massive shadow cast. Here are The Doors, Riders on the Storm. This is Steve Gorman Rocks on The Cat.

0: got a problem. Steve's got an answer. It might not be the right answer. I mean, he's a rock star, not a therapist. It's time for Questionable Wisdom on Steve Gorman Rocks. Here's April Rose with tonight's question.
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2: All right.
1: Now, Izzy's five-year-old daughter came home the other day and surprised her with a new haircut.
2: Okay.
1: But here's the thing. Yeah, the sister-in-law, Izzy's brother's new wife, took it upon herself to cut 10 inches off her daughter's head without even asking.
2: I can't even begin to imagine this.
1: Right? So Izzy is furious. She feels like her rights as a mother have been violated. What should she do, Steve?
2: You have entirely been violated. This child's aunt, by marriage, cut 10 inches of hair off this kid's head without talking to the mom first. I tell you right now, if that's me, that woman is never with my kid again by themselves, ever in life. That is such an egregious violation of that child's life and of the parent's life. I mean, I can't even be funny about it. I'm just like, no chance. 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This is so irresponsible. I can't even get a word out. I'm so angry right now. Steve Gorman rocks the cat.
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9: Roto-Rooter presents The Raving. 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Only this and nothing more. Eagerly I wished the morrow, vainly I had sought to borrow plungers to relieve my sorrow, mops to dry the soggy floor. I slowed it down and nothing more. Ankle deep in water standing long, I stood there wheezing, panting, weeping, cursing curses that no mortal ever cursed before. 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I jumped astride my motor scooter, a big black bird screamed, Roto-Rooter!
10: And away go troubles down the drain.
9: Ah, yes, Roto-Rooter, why didn't I think of that before? 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

0: Love Bites on Steve Gorman Rocks from Def Leppard's Hysteria album, 1987. This was the fifth single released in the States from Hysteria. Women, Animal, the title track Hysteria, Pour Some Sugar on Me, and then finally Love Bites. And Love Bites hit number one in October of 1988. It's the only number one the band ever had in the States. That doesn't mean they were done, because the album had two more singles to go, Armageddon It and Rocket. That is incredible. Seven singles on the charts from a rock band, not a pop band. This was a rock band. Def Leppard did something with Hysteria that very few bands can ever say. That album still selling copies every day of every year all around the globe. To call Hysteria iconic is an undersell.
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0: so high.
1: Mother Pink Floyd on Steve Gorman Rocks. Pink Anderson and Floyd Council, two blues musicians, mm-hmm. guys we're fans of, and named the band after. Steve, what's the difference between blues and jazz?
2: Many, many differences. I mean, the simplest thing you could say is there's a formula for blues songs. They have an arrangement that pretty much stays the same, whereas jazz can be far more freeform. Both of those musical forms hugely influential and impactful and set a big template for what rock and roll would become ultimately. So to the blues Absolutely. People and to the jazzers, we all, rock and roll fans that is, owe you quite a debt. The band Pink Floyd, tell me if I'm wrong, they never had a song called Pink Floyd, did they?
1: I don't think so. I mean, why are you asking me? You would be the one to know this. You're like the endless encyclopedia. Your head is like five of mine.
2: I just think it would be cool if they did, because we all know that Bad Company had a song called Bad Company, and it sounded like this.
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1: Steve Gorman Sports. The WNBA playoffs will kick off in about a week, and boy, not a minute too soon. The league just had to take a 2.5-week break for the world championships, and it was a tough time. The league has had more eyeballs than ever before. The play, better than it's ever been. The depth of the rosters, incomparable to when the league started 30 years ago. It is a real bona fide success now. And to take that 2.5-week break was crushing for the momentum. So the final games of the regular season this week, and then the playoffs will kick off. My Minnesota Lynx will finish the season with the best record in the league, win or lose on Thursday. And they have the season series tiebreaker against Golden State. So even if the Valkyries match them for the final record, the Lynx have home court. And that's going to be helpful because they looked terrible last night. Olivia Miles sat out. The team got fleeced by the Indiana Fever. The Fever started the season overrated, and now they're finishing underrated. They have put the pieces together, and that offense is an absolute machine. This will be the greatest WNBA playoffs by a mile ever. And I, for one, can't wait. 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
7: 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I jumped astride my motor scooter, a big black bird screamed, Roto-Rooter!
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0: Queen David Bowie, Under Pressure, from the Hot Space album from 1982. In 1973, Paul McCartney got a phone call asking him, any interest in writing a theme song for the new James Bond film? And he said, yeah, let me read the book and I'll get back to you. Less than a week later, it was done. Here's Live and Let Die.
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0: Paul McCartney, Live and Let Die on Steve Gorman Rocks. Paul McCartney first apexed, I guess 1964 was the first year that he could look around and say, I'm the king of the world. My band is the biggest band on planet Earth. And the weird thing about the Beatles is they've never really lost that title. They were the first real band to take over the charts worldwide. And they are to this day the biggest selling band that ever was, which means they're the biggest selling band that will ever be. The nature of the business means nobody can ever hope to catch them. Along the way, there have been other bands that at least for a season, for a year maybe, could say, we're the biggest, baddest band on the block. 1984 belonged to a band that put out an album of the same name, Van Halen. They summited Everest, if you will, with their sixth studio album. Everybody on Earth was listening to Van Halen in 1984. From that album, this is Panama.
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1: It's September 23rd. April, it's time to look back. How about a quick musical history lesson?
2: Let's go. I'm ready for it.
1: April, on this day in 1969, this is so crazy, Northern Illinois University's newspaper, the campus paper called the Northern Star, ran a story that claimed Paul McCartney had been killed in a car crash 3 years earlier in 1966 and was replaced by a lookalike. It got so much heat around the world, McCartney had to come out of seclusion at his Scottish farm and meet with some journalists to deny these rumors. That's crazy.
2: Oh, well, you should have taken like a blood DNA test just to prove that, too.
1: On this day in 1968, the Beatles were in the studio working on the White Album.
2: So good.
1: And the Doors, the band, the Doors, stopped by to visit in the studio.
2: Would that make you nervous, or would that like inspire you to do better?
1: If you were the Beatles, of course not. You're like, who cares who the Doors are? But if you're the Doors, yeah, that'd make you nervous. 100.5 The Cat.
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4: 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Only this and nothing more. Eagerly I wished the morrow, vainly I had sought to borrow plungers to relieve my sorrow, mops to dry the soggy floor. I slowed it down and nothing more. 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As the mess was slow subsiding, my thoughts were strong to go a-riding, to dry my troubled clothes, perhaps to find a liquor store. I jumped astride my motor scooter, a big black bird screamed, Roto-Rooter!
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Stone Temple Pilots with Plush from the debut album Core on Steve Gorman Rocks. The Stone Temple Pilots are one of the ultimate bands that got away, if you will. Four or five albums in, they're just outstanding, and they're spreading their ambition musically into a million different directions, and they seem to be the kind of band that was going to be around forever. Now, Stone Temple Pilots is still a great band, but when their lead singer, Weiland, left the band and then came back and then left again and then ultimately succumbed to his addictions and died, it was such a sad end to a book that should have been much longer and much more impactful. This band had everything they needed, the songs, the musicianship, and the iconic frontman, a person up front who could deliver night in and night out. It wasn't meant to be. That doesn't mean what they left behind isn't still great, but I'll forever be sad when I think about all that the Stone Temple Pilots left on the table. Steve Gorman rocks the cat.

0: April, what do I give a bad name to?
1: I'm kind of upset because you're actually a real rock star, like hardcore to the bone. 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You give rock and roll, you know, like let's elevate it a little bit, okay?
0: I give rock and roll a bad name.
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0: 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I can't determine which it is.
1: You give rock and roll a bad name.
0: You know what? I'm going to take it. 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Thank you, April.
1: Anytime.
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1: Just a story about how exes got revenges on their boyfriends from the 80s. Boyfriend's cheating on her. She leaves him. Before she leaves his apartment, she picks up the telephone, dials the Tokyo Weather Service, leaves the phone off the hook. He gets to pick up the tab.
0: Revenge of the 80s. 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

0: Journey with Lights on Steve Gorman Rocks. Journey is a San Francisco band, and I was listening, and I thought about something I saw in San Francisco once that I've never forgotten, and I couldn't even process it when it happened. And it was very simple. I took a trip to Alcatraz Island, like a lot of people do. And you got to take a boat to get to the Rock. On the way back to the city, on the boat, the boat that was carrying all of us came to a stop because a nuclear submarine was passing us. A ginormous 500-foot-long nuclear submarine had surfaced at the Golden Gate Bridge and was slowly pulling into harbor in the San Francisco Bay. Every boat in the bay got out of its way, of course, and I watched as this thing went past, silently, with all of the crew members standing atop of it. I've never seen anything that cool, that scary, that exhilarating, that mind-blowing in my life.
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0: AC/DC, Highway to Hell on Steve Gorman Rocks. The album was released in 1979, and it still sounds brand new to me. Not a missed note, not a bad song on that bad boy. The Cars' debut album, I could say the same thing, 1978, so The Cars, here's Moving in Stereo.
1: Steve Gorman Rocks, The Cat.

0: The Cars Moving in Stereo on Steve Gorman Rocks. That first album was a huge hit. The Cars seemed destined for greatness, destined for success. Every now and again, a band shows up and it's just, oh, this is great. And part of the reason I think the Cars were able to handle all that came their way so quickly was they weren't kids. Rick Ocasek was in his 30s when they got a record deal. A lot of bands get that first deal. The guys are so young, they can't possibly keep their head above water. The Red Hot Chili Peppers are one of those bands that barely made it. They survived their early years on a wing and a prayer. By the time huge commercial success hit, they'd been at it for the better part of a decade. Thank goodness. Their debut album had blown up. I don't think we'd even remember them anymore. Here's Scar Tissue.
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0: got a problem. Steve's got an answer. It might not be the right answer. I mean, he's a rock star, not a therapist. It's time for Questionable Wisdom on Steve Gorman Rocks. Here's April Rose with tonight's question.
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2: All right.
1: Now, Izzy's five-year-old daughter came home the other day and surprised her with a new haircut.
2: Okay.
1: But here's the thing. Yeah, the sister-in-law, Izzy's brother's new wife, took it upon herself to cut 10 inches off her daughter's head without even asking.
2: I can't even begin to imagine this.
1: Right? So Izzy is furious. She feels like her rights as a mother have been violated. What should she do, Steve?
2: You have entirely been violated. This child's aunt, by marriage, cut 10 inches of hair off this kid's head without talking to the mom first. I tell you right now, if that's me, that woman is never with my kid again by themselves, ever in life. That is such an egregious violation of that child's life and of the parent's life. I mean, I can't even be funny about it. I'm just like, no chance. And if your brother doesn't see what the big deal is, cut him out too. This is so irresponsible. Look, I can't even get a word out. I'm so angry right now.
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20: 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Do you guys keep in touch now?
21: 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You know, we've been buddies, you know, our whole lives. You know, it's like you have a family argument. You get over it, and we did.
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0: Def Leppard with Photograph on Steve Gorman Rocks. There was a time when photographs meant so much to not just me, but to all of us. I mean, you know, a picture was worth 1,000 words. And now I've got 7,000 pictures in my phone. I'm not making that up. I just looked. 7,076 items in the library of my phone. So many of these I can delete. As I'm saying this, I'm deleting pictures. I take so many pictures in the course of a day just to remind myself to look at something later, more often than not. But then I forget to go back and delete them. So then here I am now going, huh, why do I have 7,076 images in my phone? Why don't I just start getting rid of them? I don't know. You just never know when you're going to be looking for that certain picture like I do all the time. Ooh, I took a picture of that, and then I go back and can't find it. The ones I want later, I delete. This nonsense I'm looking at right now, it's nuts. Drives me crazy.
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1: Now it's time for a Wait, That's True Fact, brought to you by Steve Gorman Rocks. Gene Simmons' tongue is insured for $1 million. Yes, that's true. And this is Steve Gorman Rocks.

0: Motley Crue smoking in the boys' room on Steve Gorman Rocks. Hey, Steve Gorman, sports is coming up in a few minutes.
1: Yeah.
0: A little later this hour, April Rose is going to bring us Classic Rock Rewind. Up next, it's Aerosmith from Toys in the Attic. This is Walk This Way.
1: Walk This Way.
0: Do you want to just take the whole song or can we play the record now?
1: You don't want your ears to bleed. Play the record.
0: Okay, fine. Here it is. 100.5 The Cat.

0: 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Are you ready to record your liner?
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2: Okay, great, we're rolling.
1: Hi, this is Joan Jett. You're listening to Steve Gorman Rocks. And he says, go O's. And I say, go Baltimore Orioles.
0: Go O's.
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3: Steve Gorman Sports. The WNBA playoffs will kick off in about a week, and boy, not a minute too soon. The league just had to take a 2.5-week break for the world championships, and it was a tough time. The league has had more eyeballs than ever before. The play, better than it's ever been. The depth of the rosters, incomparable to when the league started 30 years ago. It is a real bona fide success now, and to take that 2.5-week break was crushing for the momentum. So the final games of the regular season this week, and then the playoffs will kick off. My Minnesota Lynx will finish the season with the best record in the league, win or lose on Thursday. And they have the season series tiebreaker against Golden State. So even if the Valkyries match them for the final record, the Lynx have home court. And that's going to be helpful because they looked terrible last night. Olivia Miles sat out. The team got fleeced by the Indiana Fever. The Fever started the season overrated, and now they're finishing underrated. They have put the pieces together, and that offense is an absolute machine. This will be the greatest WNBA playoffs by a mile ever, and I, for one, can't wait. 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

Queen with Somebody to Love on Steve Gorman Rocks from 1977's A Day at the Races. 3 years later, Judas Priest would break big time in the United States with the album British Steel, in large part because of this song, Living After Midnight. 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
1: On this day back in 1991, Guns N' Roses announced that founding member and guitar player Izzy Stradlin was leaving the band. Stradlin was fed up with a combo of Axl's personal behavior and mismanagement of the band, and he couldn't stand being around Slash and Duff's drug and alcohol use. You see, Izzy had gotten sober, and he was quoted saying, "Once I quit drugs, I couldn't help looking around and asking myself, is this all there is? I was just tired of it. I needed to get out." And, you know, we can't blame him for that. You try be around Axl sober. That's your Classic Rock Rewind. I'm April Rose, and this is Steve Gorman Rocks.
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0: real, Sean. Here's what you gotta do. Say your name, what band you're from, and then tell our listeners they're listening to Steve Gorman Rocks. Ready? Think you can handle it?
1: Yeah, really easy.
0: Okay, we've got Mr. Confident over here. Let's see what you got.
1: Hey, it's Neil Sean from Journey, and you're listening to Steve Gorman Rocks.
0: Okay, now do it like 500 more times.
1: Yeah, that's like a little rough, man.

0: Running with the Devil, Van Halen. That is the first song on side one of their first album. And boy, that is right there on the short list of greatest first songs ever. I can remember hearing that song for the first time. I had already heard You Really Got Me on the radio, but when I heard Running with the Devil, I said, oh, okay, this band is for real. I mean, I loved You Really Got Me, but it was a cover. And you think to yourself, well, anybody can make a cover sound great. But Van Halen showed, no, they've got the entire thing. You know, Gene Simmons of Kiss saw Van Halen before they had a record deal. He got them in the studio to record some demos, and he played a big part in them getting signed for the first time. And in fact, Gene Simmons wanted to manage the band. Think about that. 1977, Kiss is only 4 years into their own career as a recording act, and Gene is already looking around, thinking about managing somebody else. Man, Gene Simmons always had his eyes on the prize. He never got lost in the moment. That man has kept it very close to the ground. Head in the stars, maybe, but feet planted firmly in reality from day one. Now, Paul Stanley, of course, said, that's unrealistic. You can either manage them or you can stay with Kiss. I think Gene made the right decision.
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12: Steve Gorman rocks, yeah. Bigfoot. I saw him. He's here in the woods of Michigan. Oh, by the way, it's Gonzo from Saginaw, Michigan.
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0: Tom Petty with Running Down a Dream from Full Moon Fever on Steve Gorman Rocks. Tom Petty got the dream of being a rock star when he was a little kid. His dad took him to visit a movie set in Florida where Elvis Presley himself was on set shooting a film. I think about that all the time because when I was about 11 or 12, there was a movie being shot in my hometown and it starred Louis Gossett Jr. And my mom and my sister and me and my brother all went down to check it out. We want to go see a movie set. We want to go see a big movie star like Lou Gossett Jr. And I watched from afar across the street at them setting up shots and filming things. And I watched Lou Gossett walk around. I mean, he had been in like one big movie at that time. I think it was called The Deep. But I'd seen him on a big screen, so he mattered. Can you imagine Elvis Presley in person? I mean, that's like seeing a living God walking around. No wonder Tom Petty was like, I'm going to do music, and that's all there is to it.
1: Steve Gorman Rocks. The Cat.

0: AC/DC with Back in Black kicking off the fifth and final hour of a Wednesday night for Steve Gorman Rocks Journey, Alice in Chains, David Bowie, Def Leppard, Aerosmith, Heart, and more, all still in this hour. Right now it's time for Triumph. Lay It on the Line.
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0: Okay, great.
1: 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I'm Alice Cooper, and you're listening to Steve Gorman Rocks. 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
1: It's September 23rd, April. It's time to look back. How about a quick musical history lesson?
2: Let's go. I'm ready for it.
1: April, on this day in 1969, this is so crazy, Northern Illinois University's newspaper, the campus paper called the Northern Star, ran a story that claimed Paul McCartney had been killed in a car crash 3 years earlier in 1966 and was replaced by a lookalike. It got so much heat around the world, McCartney had to come out of seclusion at his Scottish farm and meet with some journalists to deny these rumors. That's crazy.
2: Oh, well, you should have taken a blood DNA test just to prove that, too.
1: On this day in 1968, the Beatles were in the studio working on the White Album.
2: So good.
1: And the Doors, the band, the Doors, stopped by to visit in the studio.
2: Would that make you nervous, or would that inspire you to do better?
1: If you were the Beatles, of course not. You're like, who cares who the Doors are? But if you're the Doors, yeah, that'd make you nervous.
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29: 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Steve's a rock star. He's played with Aerosmith, AC/DC, Metallica, blah, blah, blah, boring.
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0: Journey, loving, touching, squeezing on Steve Gorman Rocks. Boy, those na-na-na-na-nas always work, don't they? You just, I mean, from Hey Jude on, it's always a winner. Here's Alice in Chains, Wood.
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0: Alice in Chains, the deepest, darkest, heaviest band of the grunge explosion from Seattle in the early 90s. A band that you can still go see on the road right now, and they still deliver. A great band. David Bowie sadly cannot be seen anymore. It's kind of mind-blowing to think that we've had 10 years without David Bowie. Throughout his entire career, he was unlike any other artist before or since. He found his own lane in the pool, and it was to change the lane on a regular basis. Was there ever a greater changeling, if you will? Different personas, different sounds, different looks, different moods. But everything Bowie did, he fully delivered. He committed, and he made it all sound authentic and real. The difference between Ziggy Stardust and the Thin White Duke, it's like two different characters from two different planets. But the through line through all of Bowie's work is one of genius. Here is Changes.
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0: Now it's time for a
1: Wait, That's True?
0: Fact brought to you by Steve Gorman Rocks. Keith Richards once stayed awake for 9 days only to fall asleep while standing up. Yes, that's true. And this is Steve.

0: got a problem. Steve's got an answer. It might not be the right answer. I mean, he's a rock star, not a therapist. It's time for Questionable Wisdom on Steve Gorman Rocks. Here's April Rose with tonight's question.
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2: All right.
1: Now, Izzy's five-year-old daughter came home the other day and surprised her with a new haircut.
2: Okay.
1: But here's the thing. Yeah, the sister-in-law, Izzy's brother's new wife, took it upon herself to cut 10 inches off her daughter's head without even asking.
2: I can't even begin to imagine this.
1: Right? So Izzy is furious. She feels like her rights as a mother have been violated. What should she do, Steve?
2: You have entirely been violated. This child's aunt, by marriage, cut 10 inches of hair off this kid's head without talking to the mom first. I tell you right now, if that's me, that woman is never with my kid again by themselves, ever in life. That is such an egregious violation of that child's life and of the parent's life. I mean, I can't even be funny about it. I'm just like, no chance. And if your brother doesn't see what the big deal is, cut him out too. This is so irresponsible. I can't even get a word out. I'm so angry right now.
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1: Hey, you. 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

0: Aerosmith from the Pump album, 1989. Janie's Got a Gun on Steve Gorman Rocks. Steven Tyler said he had that melody. Ba-da-da-da-da.
1: It's so good.
0: And the words, Janie's Got a Gun, they just came to him, and he sang it out loud, and he recognized, well, I have to use those words. You don't argue with inspiration. So then he's like, well, geez, now I got to write a whole song. I got to figure out who Janie is and why she has a gun.
1: I like that. Sounds like divine intervention of just
0: that's what it is.
1: Given lyrics out of nowhere. And that's why he's a legend.
0: That's one of many reasons why that man's a legend. We're back tomorrow night for Steve Gorman Rocks. We'll talk to you then.
1: See you then.
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0: TTFM, Oklahoma City. Sounds a lot better when the people who made the music we love say it.
1: What's up? It's Eric from I Prevail. I just want to wish the cat a happy 50th birthday. Oh,
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shine down on Oklahoma's legendary immortal 100.5 FM. Yes, we are the Cat, and you are our faithful listener. Thank you for tuning in with me. I am Daryl Page on this Thursday morning. Rock 100.5 The Cat. We're going to be celebrating our 50th anniversary birthday bash Saturday, November 7th at the Diamond Ballroom. 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
9: Chance of rain in the forecast all the way up until next Tuesday. I mean, Sunday's going to be partly cloudy skies, but you just might as well add it in. Highs are going to be in the upper 80s, 90 for an average, and lows all week long are going to be hanging around the mid-60s. Music on the way. Got some Papa Roach on the way. Cage the Elephant also.

Wanted dead or alive, Bon Jovi, of course, KATT 100.5 FM. This Saturday, head out to Norman, and more specifically, the Thunderbird Casino, Highway 9 down in Norman. And what time do you want to be out there? Well, you want to be out there between 6 and 8 p.m. because we're going to be broadcasting live, and we're also celebrating the Cat's 50th anniversary year. And we're giving away high-quality commemorative Rock King Cat posters. And this is going to be for free while supplies last. So head on out, Thunderbird Casino, Highway 9, down in Norman, this Saturday night, 6 to 8 p.m. This comes to you from Thunderbird Casino and 100.5 The Cat. Foo Fighters on the way, a slice of cake, some Greta Van Fleet, also Cage the Elephant on Rock 100.5.

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7: Good news on the rain front. Tuesday, moving into the metro area, a big low pressure storm is going to be making its way into the metro area. A lot more rainfall than the last time Oklahoma City experienced over a quarter inch of rain in a 24-hour period was 81 days ago, which was July 4th, and we received over an inch and three quarters of rain. So it's about time we got some healthy rainfall. Then cold front's going to be moving in after that in the middle parts of next week, and that's just going to cool us off. Pearl Jam, A Perfect Circle, Sublime on Rock 100.5.
8: Hey, that's something everyone can enjoy.

taking us higher on this Thursday morning. KATT, of course. The official anniversary trading cards. We still have card number one, so you can start your collection at any time. And we just released card number seven. So, yeah, now through the end of the year, new card a month. And where are we going to be at next? Oh, we're going to be at the State Fair today, 10 a.m. to 6 p.m., Oklahoma State Fair. And you can pick up your anniversary trading cards. And it's not going to be until, a week from Friday, October 2nd, 2 p.m. to 6 p.m. at Lucky Star Casino, Watonga. And you can see a complete list of the nine card set and see where we're going to be at over at cat.com. It's also available on the Cat app. Collect, trade, rock on with the Cat's official anniversary trading cards. Music on the way. Before the top of the hour, we'll get some In This Moment, Stain, Jane's Addiction also. A Perfect Circle with Stars.

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0: 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Sounds a lot better when the people who made the music we love say it.
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2: The start of this summer, May, I think it was late May, early June, I was sitting there looking at how long the summer was going to be, which is maybe about 4 months. And I was like, God, so far away. Cooler temps aren't going to be moving into the metro until at least October. And I am right about that. Here in the next week and a half, 2 weeks, a cold front's going to be moving in. Also, rain is in the forecast Thursday through Tuesday, and that's a much-needed rainfall for the area. Highs until then are going to be in the 90s. Lows are going to be averaging around 70. From Ashes to New Rock from Fozzy, also in this hour, Alice in Chains on KATT.

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I'm going to keep my twisted tongue behind my teeth, so to say, because I really don't want to say anything I might regret. 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Up next is Rick and Brad Show, and they'll have that first keyword of the day at 8 a.m. for the Metallica Flyaway, and keep it tuned in. 8, 11, 2 p.m. and 6 p.m. for those keywords and a chance to win tickets to see Metallica in San Diego. Time for me to get out of here. I'll be back in the studio tomorrow morning at 3 a.m. New rock from Fozzy, I Know Evil.

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2: 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We got a Rick and Brad theater, Lauren Cron with showbiz news. We're sprinkling in shenanigans. 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
1: And we have an update on the suspicious device that snarled rush hour traffic in Tenleytown this morning. Police now tell us it was actually a sex toy. This happened at the fire station on Wisconsin Avenue near Warren Street around 7 o'clock this morning. Officers cleared the scene about 2 hours later.
2: So, first off, if you're going to put an explosive device, would you put it right where the people that would defuse it would be? That seems a little strange to me. And then it's a dildo, guys. I mean, yeah, it's a little bit of dynamite in its own way, but only to the right person. Guys, I think it looks long and cylindrical. We're getting the bomb. You ever see those bomb robots that they have that'll pick the package up and take it into the room where it could explode? Yeah. Imagine that, the robot's just holding up a rubber dong. Here it is, guys. No big deal.
3: Wiggling around.
2: Yeah, it's okay. Yeah, and it's bouncing in the hand.
4: Going over potholes.
3: Playing with it.
2: I got it, guys. It's all good. Slowly, no worries.
3: Slowly, it starts moving on it.
2: And imagine if you're the person that lost your dildo. What did I do with that? I know I had it. So let's
3: see. Just in.
2: I was driving down the street. Special report. Fire station cleared because of a dangerous package. Okay.
3: Nothing about that.
2: I guess I need to go get another one. Maybe I should not get red this time.
3: Yeah.
2: So, yeah, turns out it's all good. No worries, guys. Just a dildo. Go on about your business. No big deal. We got you covered.
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1: I never went camping growing up because, like I say, I grew up in a trailer. And we felt like we had a pretty good idea what camping was all about. We're like, nah, we already kind of live in a camper. I don't really need to take it down to a tent. You know? Like, we know what it's like to be poor. We're not trying to find out what it means to be homeless. Right? We're not trying to practice homelessness out here. A lot of people think I'm homeless. Like, if I go to a city with a lot of homeless people and I'm hanging around outside, people will think I'm homeless. It's happened quite a few times. One time I was in Austin, Texas, you know, and I was outside. I was dressed like this, you know, I was show ready. And I was sitting on this park bench and I was looking down and I heard someone say, excuse me. And I looked up and there was a little girl standing there with a brown paper sack in her hand. And she said, do you want a sandwich? Yeah, it was very sweet. And I did want a sandwich. So it worked out. You know what I mean? My stomach was full, but my soul was empty. You know? I felt good, but not about myself.
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0: On the Cat.

0: There's a story in a newspaper in China about young people in China paying $5 a day to pretend they have a job. They go to this place. You know those I don't even know what they're called, but those offices that you can go to and pay to use their office, right? You pay like a fee and you get a desk and there's a receptionist and all that. So it's basically that same thing, but you're paying $5 just to go there and hang out and pretend like you have a job. And they say that it's part of the reason, that, and it's mainly young people, because the youth unemployment rate in China is around 17%. And so rather than having to explain to their families that they don't have jobs, they go and just hang out at this place and use the Wi-Fi and sit at a desk and drink coffee. So in other words, it's like going to work.
1: It's like here.
2: It's a typical day.
0: They just don't charge us $5 when we walk in the door here for the Wi-Fi and the coffee. And the, one person said it's cheaper than sitting in a coffee shop all day. So she's been doing it for several months. Okay. Wow. They say that some places even have fake bosses. You can pay extra for fake fights with the bosses. Oh, God.
3: What?
0: Yeah, it's crazy. The whole thing is so weird. If you need, they can assign you fake tasks. So if anybody asks what you did at work today, maybe you'll show them an email and say, boy, they put me on this big project, and so I'm buried in paperwork. I mean, the whole thing is nuts, but hey, if you could make a buck on it, whatever.
1: What a deal.
0: But what's surprising to me is how much like a real job it is. So, well, I go there, I use the Wi-Fi, I drink the coffee, and I just hang out all day.
1: Mm-hmm.
0: Okay, well, goofy.
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0: Side, Ozzy. Legendary KATT cat. 655. Kron, were you sad to see that your boy got arrested in Los Angeles?
1: The guy
0: you thought you would
1: surprised.
0: Be married to at this point in your life?
1: I thought he was the good brother on Home Improvement.
0: What? I don't understand what he even did. Like, he was with somebody that got pulled over. Jonathan Taylor Thomas, we're talking about, from Home Improvement.
1: JTT.
0: He was with somebody that got pulled over, and he interfered with the police officer? Is that what happened?
1: I'd love to tell you all about it during Showbiz News.
0: Oh, okay, of course.
1: Yeah, no, we do have all of the details. Not good. I mean, Zachary Ty Bryan is the other brother on Home Improvement that has had so many legal troubles throughout the years, and Jonathan Taylor Thomas, none that we know about. Well, he may have gotten like a DUI like 20 years ago. But
0: well, that's more than none. But
1: no, right. But I'm not minimizing that, but I'm just saying, as a 45-year-old man now, he has not been in trouble in like 20, 25 years.
0: It's so weird to think of him.
1: I don't
0: as
1: even
0: being,
1: know if I'm right about the DUI thing.
0: Well, but I'm saying it's so weird to think about him being 45. I mean, you have a pretty good idea of how old he is, and that it just doesn't seem like that kid should be that old.
1: It doesn't. I mean, we don't see him that often either. I think he's guest starred in a couple of Tim Allen's shows, but you don't see him very often. So I couldn't even tell you what it is that he looks like.
0: I saw a picture of him. I think it was on TMZ yesterday with this story. I assume it was fairly current.
1: Like 15 years
0: old. Oh, was it really? Because he looked all grown up in that photo.
1: Yeah. Sad thing about him is, like, even when he was 25, he looked all grown up.
0: Yeah.
1: Compared to how he looked when he was a kid. So, yeah, we'll talk about that during Showbiz News. Dolly Parton's family has come out and defended the nephew. Have you been keeping up with this drama?
0: I haven't really been keeping up with it, but I've been seeing these stories, and it's crazy. Like, how did he go from being the guy who announced her death to having a cease and desist from the estate? Well, you know what really speaks volumes to me about this is the common denominator is that Dolly is gone. And so now somebody that clearly didn't like him before is empowered, because it seems to me that Dolly was protective of him when she was alive, which says that I don't think the guy, man, I don't know all the nuance of this story, but it seems to me that this guy doesn't deserve what's being dumped on him right now.
1: No, and I mean, the details that we had yesterday during Showbiz News, where they had some of the text messages that he sent. I mean, the text messages do make him sound bad in the texts, but with no context. And then when you realize how close he was to Dolly, we talked about yesterday, Dolly did not let any friends or family see her in the days leading up to her death. She did not want them to remember her like that. She let her makeup artist see her because she figured her makeup artist would see her after she died. And then the only other person that got to see her the day before she died was Brian, the nephew. And that was so she could tell him she wanted him to be the one to release that video. So those are the details that we had yesterday. Now, there are other members of the Parton family speaking out in support of Brian. So we'll talk about that. Yesterday, Garth Brooks had a huge
0: announcement. Oh, I wondered if you were all excited about this. Are you going to go?
1: I am. I'm going to try to get tickets. I just have a feeling there's going to be a ton of people trying to get tickets as well. So, yeah, I do want to go to that. I had to look up who OU is playing, and then I realized it doesn't matter who OU is playing if I want Gideon to go, because he'll probably still go to the concert now that OU's not having a great season. So there are silver linings and everything. So we will get to all of that stuff and much, much more in Showbiz News.
0: All right, we'll get to that in just a few minutes. Don't forget the State Fair. You got one more weekend to go check out all of the great stuff at the fair. You want to ride that Freedom America 250 wheel? It's there. Man, you can see that thing from forever, which means that if you're riding it at the fair, you got a great view of a pretty good distance of the city. Also, Cooper Allen performing tonight with your paid admission. You can see him on the main stage. And if you want to try all those different great new food items, you're going to want to get out there and get it done. You got today through Sunday to enjoy the great State Fair of Oklahoma at the fairgrounds. Nice day for it, too. It's going to be 92 later today. It is 71 right now at the Cat.
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11: 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Once upon a midnight dreary, while I pondered weak and weary over many a quaint and curious volume of forgotten lore, while I nodded in the hushing, suddenly there came a rushing as of someone slowly flushing water across my chamber floor. 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

0: That is Chevelle with Rick and Brad on Rock 100.5 The Cat. Another sweet deal tomorrow, Papadio's Restaurant and Wine Bar on North May Avenue. $50 in gift certificates for $25. That'll go live at 8:20 tomorrow. 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Got showbiz news with Lauren coming after we check the traffic and the weather.
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0: Headed to 92 for the high. There is a chance of rain and maybe some thunderstorms later on. 88 tomorrow, 91 on Sunday. We're in the low 90s all the way through the weekend. Currently, it is 71 degrees at the Cat.
1: Right now, traffic on the Cat.
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0: Couple of spots to watch out for. I-35 northbound at 19th Street and Moore. We've got an accident that's 15 minutes delayed and almost 30 minutes delayed on I-44 northbound at Southwest 149th. So avoid that if you can. Buckle up, drive safe. That is your right now traffic on the Cat.
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7: Now there are two home improvement kids in trouble with the law. On Monday, Jonathan Taylor Thomas was arrested during a traffic stop in Malibu. This happened around 12:30 in the morning. Cops approached a car that was blocking traffic because it was stopped at a green light. They began a DUI investigation. But JTT, who was a passenger in the vehicle, was uncooperative. Police say that he ignored their instructions by getting out of the car repeatedly and kept approaching them. When they tried to detain him, he kicked a deputy in the stomach.
0: Oops.
7: He was hauled in and booked on suspicion of felony obstruction and public intoxication. This was his first arrest ever, his only brush with the law. I thought that maybe he had had some trouble when he was younger. He did not. I guess that was all Zachary Ty Bryan, who is his TV brother, who has had several run-ins with the law and is currently behind bars for violating his probation in a domestic violence case. If you're keeping track of the arrests of the home improvement cast, that leaves Taryn Noah Smith, the youngest child who played Mark, and the mom, Patricia Richardson, as the only two who haven't been arrested on the show, because Tim Allen, back in the 1970s, served time in federal prison for felony cocaine trafficking before turning his life around. Pretty crazy, though, that you have this, you know, everybody says child stars, they always get in trouble. It's weird to start that behavior at age 45.
0: Well, and what a weird, like, it's not like he, because my first thought when I read this headline was, you know, he was talking to the cop and the cop told him to be quiet, or the cop asked for his ID and he refused to give it to him, or one of those things like you see on live PD. I did not expect a karate kick to the stomach to be a part of this story.
7: Yeah, I did not either. So he spent 36 hours in jail before he was released on bail, and we will see what happens next. Dolly Parton, her family is feuding with her estate. And I say family. Her nephew, Brian Seaver, got fired as head of security. We had that story the other day. And then Dolly's trust, which is ran by her manager, Danny Nozell, filed a restraining order against Brian, and that was granted. And yesterday, Dolly's family, namely her sister Frida, spoke out on Instagram, and she said, "Hi, I'll say this and this only. There is no feud within our family. No one among the Parton/Owens family is fighting over Dolly's estate. She said, we all love Brian just as we love each other, and I love you all. So that came straight from Dolly's sister. Brian, I believe, is Cassie's son.
5: Okay.
7: Her sister, Cassie.
5: I don't really know.
7: There's too many kids.
5: What I do know about him was he was the guy that announced her death. He was the guy that was the head of her security. He was the guy that had worked for her for years. And then you told us in the tease for the showbiz news that, that he was the one person that was able to see her before she died when she wasn't letting anyone see her. So the idea that all of a sudden he goes to being trouble. Now, I guess it is possible that, like, hey, she's gone now, I can make a play for the money. I mean, I'm not saying, because I don't know the guy, I don't know anything about him, but it just seems suspect to me that all of a sudden this guy is like...
7: Yeah, he's been Dolly's head of security for years. He took over from his own father. He served in the Iraq War. Even in that... did you ever listen to that Dolly Parton podcast that NPR did?
5: No.
7: Years ago, called Dolly Parton's America. I wound up listening to it right after Dolly died. Really great podcast. If I highly recommend it, if anybody is a fan of Dolly Parton, but he's even in that, and that was recorded back in 2019. But he is interviewed. I mean, a very close member of her family. So yeah, I really wonder what's going on. And just like we had talked about after Dolly died, I don't know if you said this or if it was somebody else that I was talking to, but how much Dolly probably had her estate pretty buttoned up and ready to go. You know, she thought about things into the future. I mean, she's even recorded songs.
5: Well, and she also
7: to come out in the future. Like, she's somebody that had that estate handled, I have no doubt.
5: Well, and people even that don't, I mean, she had been sick for a year, according to some of the reports. So that's the kind of thing that, that's the kind of thing that makes you get stuff like that in order, even if you ordinarily wouldn't have. And she seemed like the person that would have. So this whole thing is so weird. I mean, people get so strange after... You don't think about somebody being a linchpin, and then when they're gone, people just start flying around. It's this whole story makes no sense to me, that this guy was such a part of her life, and now you got to get a restraining order against him and a cease and desist and all this stuff that's gone on in the last couple of weeks.
7: Yeah. But this does clarify the sister speaking out, and if she is truly speaking on behalf of the family, it doesn't sound like the family is fighting each other over the estate, which is a huge thing, I feel like, to note, that this is her actual estate fighting the family, it sounds like. Okay, let's take a break. We'll come back with part two of Showbiz News. Disney and Hulu raised their prices again. I don't know if you saw that. We're just going to get hosed with all these streaming apps in the next couple of years. We also have some news about a big sequel that was announced earlier this week. So we'll get to all of that stuff and much more in part two.
5: All right, we'll do that after a quick break. It's 7:22 at the Cat.
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7: So Netflix is still the most expensive streaming service, though. 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Can't keep up with all of it. I wonder if this Warner Brothers Paramount thing goes through, which it sounds like it's going to, if Paramount Plus, if they'll have one big app with Paramount Plus and HBO Max, or if they'll keep them separate but bundle them together.
5: Hard to know.
7: Or how that will work.
5: I will tell you this. Well, a couple of things. One, you know, I'm used to watching TV my whole life with commercials, and I don't mind getting up and going to the restroom or whatever. It gives me a natural breaking point to have commercials. So I don't think I have the premium subscription to anything. And the other thing is, like, Peacock. There were a couple of Thunder games on Peacock last year, and so I subscribed and got a new subscriber deal on it, 6 months for however much a month, and then I canceled it, and I constantly am getting emails from them, come back for $4.99 a month. So, you know, they're raising money on those of us that are just passively engaged in it and continue to pay the bill. If you get aggressive with them, all of a sudden they'll start giving you deals.
7: Yeah. Well, that's good. I guess that's one silver lining. I think I only have the ad version on Amazon right now. Because I have the bundle with Disney Plus, ESPN, and Hulu. And then HBO Max. Is there even an ad here on HBO?
5: No, HBO Max is without ads.
7: Right? Doesn't have any ads. I'd kind of be pissed if all of a sudden I had to watch ads in the middle of my HBO shows. Because I'm just so used to not having to do that.
5: Well, yeah, HBO has never had ads. But
7: and I do feel like Amazon's pretty good. I don't want to give them any credit, but theirs don't just throw up a commercial out of nowhere.
5: Amazon does a good job of a commercial at the beginning, and then a lot of times it'll say, this show is brought to you commercial-free by so-and-so, and they'll play
7: an
5: ad.
7: That probably won't be the case in like a year from now.
5: Probably not.
7: Add more ads.
5: But, you know, I'm surprised Apple TV does not sell advertising during their shows, but they don't have ads. Theirs is, they and HBO Max are the only two that I can think of that all they have is the ad-free version.
7: Yeah. I have not had Paramount Plus in, like, I don't know, 5 or 6 months, maybe. And I don't really miss it. There may be something that comes out. Yeah. I feel like I could probably get rid of
5: it. I haven't had Paramount Plus in probably a year. And there are a couple of things that I would like to watch. But, you know, even then, when the show has completely aired and you know that you can binge the whole season, then you subscribe, you watch what you want to watch, and you cancel it.
7: Yeah.
5: Until we get to a place where they're like, you got to sign up, you're going to get this price, and you're going to get it for a year, but you've got to pay for the full year, then you could still play that game with them. There are some workarounds. They're not perfect, but there are some workarounds.
7: Right. We heard that the Family Stone is getting a sequel. I don't know. That news came out maybe a couple of weeks ago. Now, Jean Smart is taking over the matriarch role in the sequel to 2005's The Family Stone. She will play Craig T. Nelson's new love interest. It was previously announced that the original cast was set to return, minus Diane Keaton, whose character died at the end of the first film. Spoiler alert. Obviously, filming this is probably going to hit harder for the cast since, like her character, Diane is no longer with us. She died about a year ago from pneumonia. The new movie will be called The Family's Stone. And the premise is 20 years after their mother's passing, the Stone family reunites for Christmas only to face the season's biggest surprise. Their father has unexpectedly invited the woman he's fallen in love with to meet the family. And the entire rest of the cast will be back. Claire Danes, Dermot Mulroney, Luke Wilson, Sarah Jessica Parker, and Rachel McAdams.
5: Now, is this that woman that does all of the rom-coms? I can't think of her name. You know who I'm talking about?
7: The
5: writer-director that does all of the rom-coms that... It's not. It's somebody else. Okay. Never mind.
7: Yeah. But I did love The Family Stone. I am excited about the sequel. I don't know if I'd go see it in theaters, but I would definitely watch it. I am very excited about Garth Brooks, who just announced the seventh city on his Blame It All on My Roots tour, and that's the city where he was born, Tulsa, Oklahoma. He's going to be performing at Tulsa's BOK Center on Friday, October 23rd, Saturday the 24th, and a matinee show on the 25th. And tickets go on sale this Friday. No, next Friday. Next Friday, October 2nd.
5: And you'll be...
7: So I'm pumped up.
5: Standing by trying to win? Trying to buy?
7: I will be trying to buy. They said that all of the ticket prices are the same on this tour, no matter where you're sitting. So I thought that was kind of cool.
5: Well, good luck. You'll be vying for those. Anthony will be vying for Metallica tickets in Fayetteville. We'll see who gets the tickets and who gets the best tickets. Nancy,
7: this is how you know I'm old, is I'm like, I could go to that matinee show on Sunday.
5: Oh, yeah. Why wouldn't
7: That'd
5: you?
7: Be great.
5: Nancy Myers was who I was trying to think of. It's that writer-director. I thought Family Stone might have been one of her movies, but it's not.
7: Oh, okay. Gotcha. That is it for Showbiz News today.
5: Very good, Kron. Thank you. 7:31. We're going to do a Rick and Brad Theater coming up on The Cat.
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15: the raving. 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Only this and nothing more. Eagerly I wished the morrow, vainly I had sought to borrow plungers to relieve my sorrow, mops to dry the soggy floor. I slowed it down and nothing more. Ankle deep in water standing long, I stood there wheezing, panting, weeping, cursing curses that no mortal ever cursed before. As the mess was slow subsiding, my thoughts were strong to go a-riding, to dry my troubled clothes, perhaps to find a liquor store. I jumped astride my motor scooter, a big black bird screamed, "Roto Rooter!"
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0: What I've Done from Linkin Park with Rick and Brad on KATT The Cat, 743 on Thursday morning. We got another word that could win you a trip to see Metallica in San Diego. You got today and tomorrow, 8, 11, 2, and 6, both days. You got 8 words that you could text in, 8 entries into the contest. You could win airfare, hotel, tickets in the snake pit in the middle of the stage to watch the show, to see Metallica in San Diego. We'll do the first word coming up in a little bit. We got a Rick and Brad theater ready to go. We'll do that after we check the traffic and the weather.
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0: 92 for the high today. There is a chance of rain and thunderstorms. 88 tomorrow, 91 on Saturday. Chance of rain pretty much through the weekend. Currently, it is 70 degrees at the Cat.
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1: Right now, traffic on the Cat.
0: Accident is currently working. We still have about a 10-minute delay. They've cleared the accident and more on I-35 northbound at 19th Street, but it's still backed up a little bit, so be aware of that. Still have a lengthy delay on I-44 northbound at Southwest 149th Street. The left lane is blocked with an accident. That's 25 to 30 minutes delayed, so avoid that if you can. And we also have an accident in the Dallas Junction, I-35 northbound at I-40. That's about a 15-minute delay. Buckle up, drive safe. That is your right now traffic on the Cat.
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5: Hello and welcome again to Rick and Brad Theater. 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
6: Yes. How can I help you?
7: Are you looking for something in particular?
8: Well, how about some, gloves? I need to get some gloves for my lady.
7: We have a wide selection of gloves. Now, what size were you looking for?
8: Oh, you know, I don't really know her size of glove.
7: Okay, well, here, let me take my hand, and does that help?
8: Oh, yeah. Well, her hands are just, like, a little bit smaller than yours. Yeah,
7: okay, that would probably be a medium. Okay, very good. Let's get those for you.
8: That's my
7: pleasure. Now, will there be anything else?
8: Now that you mention it, she needs a bra and panties. You want to size those for me?
9: Rick and Brad Theater is brought to you by David Stanley Chrysler Jeep and
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3: Who wants some man meat?
4: I do. I want some man meat.

0: You ever think about something, it's like, oh, I wish I could do that, until you really do it? Like, I always think about, there's things that I enjoy doing, and I think, God, can I make a living doing that? And then I realize, I don't think I would want to make a living doing that, because eventually it's going to get old. It's like the, no matter how hot somebody is, somebody somewhere is tired of putting up with them.
1: Mm-hmm.
0: And there's a lot of things, like the they say owning a boat, like the best 2 days when you own a boat is the day you get it and the day you sell it.
1: Sell it, yeah.
0: They also say what's better than owning a boat is having a friend who owns a boat, which is very good wisdom to live by. You could say the same thing about a pool. There's a lot of things you could say that about. But there was a discussion on Reddit of different things that people think would be so great and is actually kind of a grind. Like traveling for business. If you don't travel for business, you think, man, that'd be cool. Fly around the country, go to different, you're in a different place every day. But then you think about the part of travel that sucks, and you got to do that every day as part of your job. You got to wait at the airport. You got to sit on the crammed into the plane for however many hours until you get there. Then you got to stay in a hotel and probably eat at some bland restaurant. So it's not as glamorous as it seems. Somebody put living in Florida, which I think, again, goes to the boat thing. Like, yeah, it'd be fun to have a boat a few times a year, but do you really want to own the boat? It's fun to go to Florida a few times, maybe a few times a year or once a year or whatever, but do you really want to live there? I don't know if I do. Hurricanes and alligators and heat, crazy people.
2: Yeah. No thanks. Yeah.
1: No.
0: Making movies for a living is on here. They say it's a lot of hurry up and wait. It's also physically brutal. You got to haul the gear around if you're on location. And similar to that is being any kind of an artist. Like, it sounds fun until you realize that you are on your 900th painting if you're an artist, having to just crank out the work to continue to make money. Here's one that I don't think seems glamorous, and especially after watching The Bear, it seems even less glamorous, is being a chef.
1: Oh, yeah.
0: Like, I think it's kind of a trendy thing now that we've glamorized being a chef through television and movies, and there's a little bit of a celebrity attached if you become a chef of any kind of renown. But they talk about how hard it is to get into the business, how abused you are through the early stages until you can make your name, and even then you're not making a bunch of money. And I could see that. I have no desire to be a chef.
1: No.
2: Cooking dinner is hard enough, you know.
0: Driving a sports car is on here. Rough suspension, uncomfortable seats, no space for anything. Live music, they say at some point it just becomes exhausting. People, loud music, the prices, the parking, everything else. This person says, I'll just sit at home with some headphones, thank you.
1: Yeah.
0: And then, of course, dating a hot chick. There's that one. Sorry, Crum.
1: Mm-hmm.
0: I know you're hot, but Gideon's probably tired of putting
2: it's
0: up
2: tough.
0: With you.
2: Yeah, sure.
0: So there's a whole bunch of other ones on here. I won't bore you with those, but you can go look at them if you want to. 757 KATT FM Oklahoma City. We've got a chance for you to go to San Diego to see Metallica on the M72 tour. You got 8 entries that you could get into the contest if you start right now. We will give you the first of those 8 coming up in just a few minutes on the Cat.
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7: Roto-Rooter presents The Raving. Once upon a midnight dreary, while I pondered weak and weary over many a quaint and curious volume of forgotten lore, while I nodded in the hushing, suddenly there came a rushing as of someone slowly flushing water across my chamber floor. Only this and nothing more. Eagerly I wished the morrow, vainly I had sought to borrow plungers to relieve my sorrow, mops to dry the soggy floor. I slowed it down and nothing more. Ankle deep in water, standing long, I stood there wheezing, panting, weeping, cursing curses that no mortal ever cursed before. As the mess was slow subsiding, my thoughts were strong to go a-riding, to dry my troubled clothes, perhaps to find a liquor store. I jumped astride my motor scooter, a big black bird screamed, Roto-Rooter!
10: And away go troubles down the drain.
7: Ah, yes, Roto-Rooter, why didn't I think of that before? Them or comfort nevermore. 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
18: 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Mm-hmm.

Scorpions on the legendary Rock 100.5, The Cat, with Rick and Brad. We got the first word of the day that can win you a trip to see Metallica in San Diego. We'll do that coming up in a few minutes.

0: That is Styx on the legendary Rock 100.5 The Cat with Rick and Brad. If you start right now, you're going to have 8 chances to enter for a trip to see Metallica in San Diego on the M72 tour. Not just see them, but almost be part of the band, because you'll be in the snake pit right in the middle of the stage. Have you ever done that, Anthony? Have you been in the snake pit at one of these shows?
1: No, I haven't, but I was down on the field when I went to Seattle.
0: The first time I saw Metallica, it was not the first time I saw them, because I saw them on that Monsters of Rock tour that they did with Van Halen at Texas Stadium. But the first time I saw just Metallica was on the Black Tour, and I was in the snake pit. It's pretty cool.
1: Yeah.
0: Because
1: yeah.
0: You're right. I mean, the band is right there.
1: Yeah.
0: And you're right there in the middle of them.
1: Yeah.
0: You're going to get
1: not a
0: that
1: lot of people
0: on this tour if you win this trip. M72 in San Diego, you get airfare, you get a hotel room, and you get tickets in the snake pit. And like I said, you got 8 entries that you can put into the contest. So start right now and text ELSE, E-L-S-E, as in nothing else matters, E-L-S-E, to 95819. That gets you an entry. Zoo's got another one at 11, and then 2 and 6 this afternoon, and then 8, 11, 2 and 6 tomorrow. You could win the trip with one entry. But the more you get in, the better your chance is going to be. So text ELSE, E-L-S-E, to 95819, and you could be on your way to San Diego to see Metallica. You need to be on your way to the State Fair. You've got through the weekend to get out and enjoy it. If you're a college student and you have valid ID, you can get in for $5 with your ID today. Lots of great food, lots of great entertainment, all the stuff that you love from the State Fair. The Midway, the America 250 wheel is there. You could go ride that. And then at 7:30 tonight on the main stage, Cooper Allen is playing a free show with your paid admission. 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
8: Roto-Rooter presents The Raving. Once upon a midnight dreary, while I pondered weak and weary over many a quaint and curious volume of forgotten lore, while I nodded in the hushing, suddenly there came a rushing as of someone slowly flushing water across my chamber floor. Only this and nothing more. Eagerly I wished the morrow, vainly I had sought to borrow plungers to relieve my sorrow, mops to dry the soggy floor. I slowed it down and nothing more.
9: ankle deep in water, standing long, I stood there wheezing, panting, weeping, cursing curses that no mortal ever cursed before. As the mess was slow subsiding, my thoughts were strong to go a-riding, to dry my troubled clothes, perhaps to find a liquor store. I jumped astride my motor scooter, a big black bird screamed, Roto-Rooter!
10: And away go troubles down the drain.
9: Ah, yes, Roto-Rooter, why didn't I think of that before? 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

0: Under Pressure from Queen with David Bowie on Rock 100.5 The Cat. 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Airfare, your choice of 16 Dreams Resorts throughout Mexico. 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But right now, you could sign up for one and find out more details if you get over to cat.com.
1: If you do. Get on over there, man. That's an interesting story that you had about getting in the toilet.
0: Yeah, we've not done that yet, though.
1: Yeah, so. That's coming up. I mean, I'm sorry. Yeah, there's an interesting story coming up, I should say, about that. Is it rinsing your mouth out? Is that what it is? Just a rinse?
0: I don't know.
1: Rinse? Have to stay tuned, everybody. All right. Do you like retro stores, Goodwill, old vintage record stores?
0: I like that stuff. I don't generally have the patience to go shop through them the way that they like. I don't like to have to dig through stuff. It's why I don't like some of these discount stores that takes older merchandise and just throws them on a shelf. I don't like to have to do that much work. So I like the stuff. Mm. But if I get something like that, I'm probably buying it online, and I'm not going in and digging through the shelves and boxes and stuff to find them.
1: Man, I don't mind it because, you know, you see stuff that you didn't go in for is my problem. I'm like, ooh, I want that too. Why am I getting that stuff, though? Because I have a bunch of stuff that was original, probably, from at home that I need to get rid of instead of going out and buying more. I saw the story. There's a Goodwill record and media store
0: opening. Yeah, I saw that they were opening one. I see stuff online all the time of people finding really cool stuff at the Goodwill, like autographed albums, autographed books, sports cards that are worth a bunch of money.
1: Yeah. Vintage audio equipment. These guys have old game systems with the games. Of course, vinyl, CDs, cassettes, Blu-rays, ooh, way back when, DVDs and VHS stuff, all that. So it's called Rewind. If it does well in Charlotte, North Carolina, they're going to start rolling it out. Maybe we'll get one here. But, it's basically just a kind of a record store. But looks like from the pictures, they've got stuff just kind of haphazardly tossed in crates and shelves, and it's not really alphabetized by artist or anything like that.
0: So yeah, but going through record albums, I don't mind that so much. It's shopping for clothes that I don't like, because not only do you have to sift through and look for the style that you want, but you've got to find the right size. And I don't have a problem with it. Like, I'll go to Trolley Stop Records and just dig. I don't mind that.
1: Yeah. Yeah. Well, this would be cool if you find cool stuff in there. I think, like, for me, it's the same thing. If it's easy, I'm like, where's the vinyls? Where's the whatever? I don't know who would buy a cassette. I guess
0: cassettes are coming back, man. Cassettes are like having a moment. Cassettes and CDs both are. Like, younger people are apparently getting frustrated with the subscription model of streaming and stuff, and so they're going back to physical media, which is cool, because I got a whole garage full of cassettes that I could unload on somebody.
1: Same. All right, we'll look for it anyway. It's called Rewind. Maybe it'll be coming here. If you go to Charlotte, North Carolina, you can go check it out there.
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9: Roto-Rooter presents The Raving. 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Eagerly I wished the morrow, vainly I had sought to borrow plungers to relieve my sorrow, mops to dry the soggy floor. I slowed it down and nothing more. 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
9: Ah, yes, Roto-Rooter, why didn't I think of that before? 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
13: 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You're funny. 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

0: Hey, who's ready to have some fun?
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0: Well, it's Thursday morning, and look who's here, Noble McIntyre. Who needs Noble McIntyre? It might be you. You could always get him at whatever area code you're in Oklahoma. You dial that area code, and then 777-7000, and you'll get Noble in his law firm. I'm not going to get to talk sports with you this week, so I got to get it out of the way here. I was saying earlier in the week, I don't remember in my lifetime an OU win that has felt more like a loss than that New Mexico game.
1: Yeah, I don't either. I was at the game, and it was, you know, to have, in the first quarter, to have the fans booing our own team, you know, booing Mateer, booing Arbuckle. That's who most of the boos were directed at. It was almost like, in the past, we've had games where OU started slow, but people weren't worried about it. They didn't get upset. They weren't booing. I think people are so frustrated with the offensive performance. It ranked 15th out of 16 teams in the SEC in every category, And I think the concern is that there's just no way, from a fan perspective, that the coaching staff didn't see this in the offseason and just sold us a bill of goods.
0: Yeah.
1: And so the frustration is huge. And I don't get it either, because when Mateer was at Washington State with Arbuckle, they lit it up. I mean, they drove up and down the field. If you look back at highlights on YouTube or TikTok, they played really, really well. And it's not the same duo. Mateer's just not seeing the field. I've never heard, to talk about something you've never seen, I've never heard a quarterback say or admit that on the one lone touchdown pass he threw, the long pass, that he skipped over read number two and went right to read three and didn't even see a wide open receiver
0: until the crowd reacted. Yelled, yeah.
1: And then he saw. I mean, I can't imagine admitting that, but it's incredible.
0: Well, not only did he admit it, but then the press laughed and he goes, "No, I'm serious. Yeah. I really didn't see it."
1: Well, I'm shocked that you can actually hear that on the field. That, you know, you would think that players tune out.
0: Oh, I bet they heard those boos.
1: Oh, I bet they heard those boos too. And I did see a comment where Mateer said, "Look, you know, we're people too. If you want to boo us, you can boo us." But then Venerables turned around and said, "Well, we probably deserve to be booed." And, I mean, it is a frustrating experience for a fan. I'm going to Georgia.
0: Right, I knew that. That's why I wanted to bring it up.
1: I'm a little concerned.
0: What's your take on the booing thing?
1: You know, I think I've gone back to, you know, we all remember Gundy's rant, "I'm a man, I'm 40," when there was some criticism heaped on his then, you know, 20-year quarterback or 19-year quarterback. And he said, "These are college athletes. These are kids. If you have some criticism directed at me," those days don't exist anymore in this era of NIL. You have a quarterback with Mateer who's older than some players in the NFL, and he's making $3 million a year, which is more money than some players in the NFL.
0: Right.
1: If you're going to be a professional, you're open to criticism. But from a fan perspective, booing your own team, it's a little off, because you could hear it on television, and people around the country are seeing it. And, I mean, I'm not going to boo my team. In my heart, I'm booing, but I'm not going to boo out loud.
0: I'm not a fan of it. I wouldn't do it. I'm not a booer. I'm not a big cheerer. Like, I will get excited, but I'm not a guy that's going to go out of my way to boo. But I do understand it. Like, these people that are saying, "You should never boo your own..." They're not... First off, I don't feel like they were probably booing Mateer some. I don't feel like they were booing the team as much as they were booing Ben Arbuckle. So when those guys say... "Don't boo them, boo me." Well, I am booing you, dude. I don't like what you're doing. And I think that as expensive as it is, so this ties into your NIL thing, as expensive as it is to go to a game and to have season tickets with all the fees and everything else that's added into it now, you're telling me that I'm not empowered to tell you I'm not happy with the product that you're giving me that I'm paying these great sums of money for? That's the disconnect for me, is I have a little bit of a problem with people saying, "You shouldn't be able to boo," when we know how much it costs them to be a fan of that team. You want to support your team, but you also want to let them know this is not acceptable.
1: I agree, and it keeps going up. The amount you have to pay for these tickets and the fees that they're layering on, and it gets even worse. You know, when the new stadium redesign comes along, it's going to be even more expensive, and the seats that they're getting rid of are the less expensive seats that don't have those automatic mandatory donations. So They're hitting you up for more. You have to have a paid donation to get the ticket. If you're going to go watch the product on the field and you're continuing to be nickel and dime for that, look, you have a right to be excited when it's time to be excited. You also have a right to be upset when it's time to be upset. And right now, what's on the field, and I think even Venerables would agree, what's on the field is not good.
0: Yeah, the offense is awful.
1: Yeah, I mean, somebody asked me if I thought there was any chance that OU could win at Georgia. And I hate saying that the team I love has no chance. But unless we win 2-0, where the defense gets a safety and holds them out, it's a little difficult to see our offense, who could not score easily or barely at all against New Mexico, couldn't do anything against Michigan, is going to have much of a chance against the number two team in the country. And then we roll into the next week and play the number one team in the country, who we hate and who hates us.
0: Right.
1: it's a little discouraging. I'm a little concerned we're going to be sitting here in 2 weeks talking about a 2-3 Oklahoma.
0: Well, we could be talking the rest of the year about they don't have much of a chance to win that game unless they score on defense.
1: Right.
0: Unless something significantly changes on the offense, and I don't know if it is. I mean, maybe you get a couple of guys back from injury, but you're not going to be able to retool your offense in the middle of the season.
1: Well, and my one concern about the defense, which has performed very well, is the inability to get a turnover. Against Michigan, the ball was on the field twice where there were more defensive players around it than offensive players, and Michigan came up with the ball. Against New Mexico, two interceptions right in our hands that we dropped. They're doing great holding teams out of the end zone, but they're going to have to score too because the offense isn't going to do it. What's so frustrating is we had the great OU team with the great offense when Mayfield was there with a terrible defense.
0: Right.
1: Now we have a great defense, one of the number one rated defenses in the country, with a terrible offense.
0: Yeah.
1: And why can't we put two together when we're spending $50 million a year on NIL?
0: Goldilocks, baby.
1: Yep.
0: So I had a story about a woman who drank from the toilet to try and throw off a breathalyzer test.
1: Wow.
0: But we talk sports all this time. Like, I'll just ask you this about that story. Is that an admission of guilt if you go in and drink out of the toilet so that you could try and throw off the breathalyzer?
1: Well, I think it's a very clear admission of stupidity. I don't think anybody's going to disagree that it's an admission of stupidity. You're also not going to throw off a breathalyzer by drinking from the toilet. You know, everybody thinks you drink a lot of water. You drink a lot of water, you're into bar, it's time to go home. Is it going to dilute it a little bit? Yes. Is it going to throw off a breathalyzer? No. You'd be better off eating a Tic Tac and chewing a piece of gum.
0: Well, they know that she took a drink out of the toilet, so now we're just going to make you do the blood test.
1: I'd do
0: and
1: that.
0: It's certainly not going to throw that off.
1: I would send her to another bathroom, see how many toilets she's going to drink out of. I mean, I would say, how many do you think she'll go? Let's just keep sending her back into the dirtier stall after the dirtier stall. But that's just pure stupid. And do you want to be that person for the rest of your life when you meet people, if they Google your name, like, oh, you're the chick
0: right.
1: that drinks
0: yeah,
1: out of the toilet.
0: Yeah, you're the toilet lady.
1: I'm not kissing you. That's pretty bad.
0: All right, if you need help, like this woman clearly did.
1: She needs help.
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1: Thanks for having me.
0: Thank you, man. Enjoy Georgia. We'll see you next week.
1: You bet.
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10: 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I slowed it down and nothing more. 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
11: And away go troubles down the drain.
10: Ah, yes, Roto Rooter, why didn't I think of that before? 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

0: Rick and Brad.
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0: Jimi Hendrix, KATT the Cat, Rick and Brad, Thursday morning, 8 minutes before 9 o'clock. The Great State Fair of Oklahoma continues today. It's College Day. If you got a valid college ID, you can get $5 admission at the gate. We're going to have, I don't know who's, Anthony, do you know who's going to be there? Is it Jake? Is it Cam?
1: I think Cam and Jake are both going to be out there.
0: And if you find them, they're going to have those cat trading cards they can hook you up with. And you also get some free entertainment tonight. Cooper Allen. This is the guy that Scott Munns was talking about when he was in here, right?
1: Yeah.
0: 7:30 tonight on the main stage, free with your paid admission. And you're running out of time. You got through the weekend, so get out and enjoy it. Weather's going to be decent. Get you some state fair while you can.
2: Mm-hmm. Oh, yeah.
0: Gen Z and millennials are beefing with each other. We just had a story not that long ago about... I don't remember what it was that they were upset with, but they were talking about how doing something in texting seemed cold and dismissive, like using punctuation or something, like some very normal thing. And now they're upset because they say that millennials add LOL or ha-ha to the end of every text, and they find that passive-aggressive sign-off. It feels dismissive, so cold, or even slightly hostile, depending on the context. Mm-hmm. Mm. What?
2: I'm triggered by your LOL.
3: Don't care.
0: Well, that's what I see. That's what the millennials are saying is like, you can take my LOL when you pry it from my cold, dead hands.
3: Yeah. You know, I fought using LOL until like 2009, which is a long time ago. But I'm just saying there was a time where millennials my age didn't want to use LOL. We only used ha-ha. Then we succumbed to the LOLs in like 2008, 2009. And now you can pry it from our cold, dead hands.
0: Ha-ha is too much work. LOL you can do just with your thumb. So it's easy to use. I use it. And I would argue that the intent is not dismissive, cold, or slightly hostile. It is like, okay, haha, whatever. Like, it's so weird that people will take the slightest little thing. Like, literally, using punctuation is, to some people, being overly hostile or cold. Like, I just put a question mark on it. I just put a period at the end of the sentence, which is what you're supposed to do.
2: I just sent 7 question marks with no other letters.
0: Why well, that's different. But if you just use the normal punctuation, that doesn't mean that you're being cruel, dismissive, or slightly hostile.
3: Right. We overuse, millennials overuse the exclamation points, too. I do it. I'm trying to cut back. It's tough, though. You just really want people
1: fight
3: to know
1: through it,
3: you're
1: Lauren.
3: Not being rude. And that's the reason for the LOLs. That's the reason for the exclamation points. We're overdoing it a little bit.
0: It's so

0: weird. And I do get that sarcasm doesn't read. Tone doesn't read. Like, the words just are what you make of them. It's almost like when you are saying that, you're pointing it back on yourself. Like, that seems cruel and dismissive and cold because that's the way that you would intend it. Like, I'm not intending it if I put an LOL on the end of it. I am not meaning it to be passive aggressive. It is trying to take some of the seriousness off of it, is what I would interpret that to be.
1: That's how I view it too.
2: Yeah.
1: So I use ha-ha.
2: You're Gen Z, right, Anthony?
1: Yeah, I think I'm meant to be a millennial because I use ha-ha. I don't think I've ever texted LOL.
0: I know what the last one was that the beef was over. It was the thumbs up. They were saying the thumbs up emoji is dismissive and passive-aggressive. When really it's kind of like, okay, we've completed this interaction now. It's all good.
3: Mm-hmm.
0: So weird that we don't know how to communicate with each other. And it is so much easier just to text, but holy cow, it's also way easier to be misinterpreted when you do it. So
3: you talk into yours?
0: No.
3: Instead of text?
0: No.
3: So much easier.
0: I'm sure it is, but I don't do that. So just know, if you are a millennial and you're texting with a Gen Z, they don't like your lol. And as Kron says, she's going to double down on it now. So take that.
2: Yep.
0: Put that in your pipe.
2: More lol.
3: Well.
0: Just before 9 o'clock, KATT-FM Oklahoma City, Rick and Brad Radio will do the Encore Theater coming up.
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8: Roto-Rooter presents The Raving. Once upon a midnight dreary, while I pondered weak and weary over many a quaint and curious volume of forgotten lore, while I nodded in the hushing, suddenly there came a rushing as of someone slowly flushing water across my chamber floor. Only this and nothing more. Eagerly I wished the morrow, vainly I had sought to borrow plungers to relieve my sorrow, mops to dry the soggy floor. I slowed it down and nothing more. Ankle deep in water standing long, I stood there wheezing, panting, weeping, cursing curses that no mortal ever cursed before. As the mess was slow subsiding, my thoughts were strong to go a-riding, to dry my troubled clothes, perhaps to find a liquor store. I jumped astride my motor scooter, a big black bird screamed, Roto-Rooter!
9: And away go troubles down the drain.
8: Ah, yes, Roto-Rooter, why didn't I think of that before? 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

0: Nine Inch Nails with Rick and Brad on KATT The Cat. It's 11 after 9. It's College Day at the Great State Fair of Oklahoma. Take your valid college ID and get $5 admission today. And you can enjoy the concert this evening from Cooper Allen. If you've not been out, tried the new food items, all the other stuff at the fair, you got to get it done because it's over with on Sunday. Have you guys done, Anthony, have you gone to the fair? Have you been to the fair since you've lived here?
1: Yeah, I've gone, but I haven't gone this year.
0: You better go.
1: Get out there this weekend.
2: College Day.
0: Do you like the weird food items?
1: Yeah, I do. I like trying all kinds of different fried food.
0: Well, you can go. You can go enjoy it at the Great State Fair of Oklahoma through the weekend. Did you see this item that the New York Islanders are selling at their hockey in their hockey arena this year?
2: No.
0: Anthony, did you
1: see it? No, I didn't.
0: You like grilled cheese?
1: Yeah.
0: It is a grilled cheese featuring brie cheese on rye bread with Nerds clusters.
2: Wow. That's make you sick now.
0: It seems disgusting.
2: Yeah. I mean, grilled cheese.
0: What's weird about it to me is I wouldn't necessarily think about, I mean, I don't know that I want a grilled brie cheese sandwich, but I wouldn't think anything about eating a grilled cheese and then eating some Nerds clusters.
1: Nerds on there.
0: And, two of them together is, I don't know, it just seems weird to me. This is a woman, she is a cheesemonger. I guess that's a career, being a cheesemonger, a cheese expert.
2: Wow.
0: She is from Cleveland. She is pairing the brie and the Nerds clusters and giving her feedback on it.
3: One of the cheeses that I tried with it was brie, but here's why this pairing works. Brie has a very creamy texture, and flavor-wise, it's slightly salty and a bit buttery. Traditionally, brie loves sweet and tangy. So think of the Nerds clusters as almost raspberry jam. When combined together, it's almost like eating buttered toast with raspberry jam.
2: I'm the
0: creamy texture cheese, I'm out on that to begin with. Mm-hmm. But I don't know. She like mashes it into the cheese and then takes a bite of it and says that it works. I got to be honest with you. I'm not all that interested in brie cheese with raspberry jam. So that's not really a pitch for me.
2: Right, right. Same.
0: But I guess if you're so inclined, give it a go. The New York Islanders are going to be selling it at their arena, and maybe you could make your own home version of it.
2: Sure.
0: To just get some brie and some gummy clusters, and you'd be good to go. Some Nerds clusters.
2: That's right.
0: 9:14, we're going to do the Encore Rick and Brad Theater coming up on The Cat.
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9: Roto-Rooter presents The Raving Once upon a midnight dreary, while I pondered weak and weary over many a quaint and curious volume of forgotten lore, while I nodded in the hushing, suddenly there came a rushing as of someone slowly flushing water across my chamber floor. Only this and nothing more. Eagerly I wished the morrow, vainly I had sought to borrow plungers to relieve my sorrow, mops to dry the soggy floor. I slowed it down and nothing more. Ankle deep in water standing long, I stood there wheezing, panting, weeping, cursing curses that no mortal ever cursed before. As the mess was slow subsiding, my thoughts were strong to go a-riding, to dry my troubled clothes, perhaps to find a liquor store. I jumped astride my motor scooter, a big black bird screamed, "Roto-Rooter!"
10: And away go troubles down the drain.
9: Ah, yes, Roto-Rooter, why didn't I think of that before? There more comfort, never more. 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

0: 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Got another great show coming to the area Friday, October 16th at the BOK Center in Tulsa. 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
1: Hello and welcome again to Rick and Brad Theater. We open this morning, the day before Valentine's Day, as a man rushes in to buy a gift at the store.
2: Yes. 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
2: Okay, well, here, let me take my hand, and does that help?
4: Oh, yeah. Well, her hands are just, a little bit smaller than yours. Yeah,
2: okay,
4: thank you.
2: That would probably be a medium. 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Let's get those for you.
4: That's
2: my pleasure. Now, will there be anything else?
4: Well, now that you mention it, she needs a bra and panties. You want to size those for me?
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12: Roto-Rooter presents The Raving. Once upon a midnight dreary, while I pondered weak and weary over many a quaint and curious volume of forgotten lore, while I nodded in the hushing, suddenly there came a rushing as of someone slowly flushing water across my chamber floor. Only this and nothing more. Eagerly I wished the morrow, vainly I had sought to borrow plungers to relieve my sorrow, mops to dry the soggy floor. I slowed it down and nothing more. Ankle deep in water standing long, I stood there wheezing, panting, weeping, cursing curses that no mortal ever cursed before. As the mess was slow subsiding, my thoughts were strong to go a-riding, to dry my troubled clothes, perhaps to find a liquor store. I jumped astride my motor scooter, a big black bird screamed, Roto-Rooter!
13: And away go troubles down the drain.
12: Ah, yes, Roto-Rooter, why didn't I think of that before? There more comfort, nevermore. Thank you.
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0: Rock 100.5, The Cat, Rick and Brad. Halloween's coming, and we're going to be back with Guthrie Haunts this year, right off Highway 77, just past the Cimarron Bridge in Guthrie. 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And you can get tickets now in advance at GuthrieHaunts.com. And, of course, keep listening. We'll have chances for you to get in for free. It's going on starting October 2nd in Guthrie from Guthrie Haunts and the Cat.
1: Hey, you know, I know that you love the stuff. I was talking about the pumpkin spice dude wipes the other day, mm-hmm. which I still can't believe that, by the way, that they're flavoring dude
0: it's not
1: wipes.
0: Flavor.
1: Not flavoring, scenting dude wipes with pumpkin spice. It feels like a flavor that they've put in as a scent. Not that you're going to eat it, but you know what I mean? It's like putting salt and pepper in there to me. Pumpkin spice seems like...
0: Well, except salt and pepper don't have a smell. The pumpkin spice has a smell. It's more like cinnamon.
1: It's the same as cinnamon. All right. Well, anyway, I just am still like, that's cake batter. I don't know. It's got a smell to it, but it also still, it's a flavor. So that's what's throwing me off, I guess. Well, anyway. All right. So here's the thing. For you, I held this story just for you for today.
0: Okay.
1: Because the things that you're most excited for about fall, and this is from everygirl.com. So tell me which of these that you love. Sweater weather is on there.
0: Uh-huh.
1: You love that?
0: I do.
1: Apple picking.
0: Oh, yes. Good. Who doesn't like that?
1: Visiting a pumpkin patch is on here. Apple cider donuts and pumpkin spice. There it is again. Do you like apple cider donuts, by the way?
0: Not particularly. But there was there's a store when I was in New Jersey taking my daughter back to school. There was a store nearby that is at an orchard that's been there for since mm-hmm. before we were a country. And you better believe that my lady wanted to go there and get some applesauce donuts or whatever they're called, apple spice donuts, whatever it is.
1: They've got some at over at Trader Joe's, by the way, that are pretty good. Here's my little recipe, 15-second microwave done. All right, leaf peeping. I know you love that. It's nice to take a little drive, a little Tallahena drive, something like that. Look at foliage. Fall smells, Brad. That's another thing that you always loved. And here's an idea for you. Simmer a little pot with cinnamon, apples, oranges, and vanilla.
0: Some mulling spices, if you will.
1: Around the house, sure. Visit a corn maze, mm-hmm. something you could do.
0: Mm-hmm.
1: And a rainy and cozy day whenever that comes up. I know you love those. And then the last one, Halloween, of course. And I know you probably already have your costume picked out. Are you going to reveal that? Or do you know yet? Or you
0: no, I will wait and reveal it at Halloween. I don't like to let it out of the bag too early because somebody might steal my costume.
1: Truth. You speak truth. None of those, by the way, everybody, Brad is not in one single thing on that list, by the way. Happy fall, everybody. There you go.
0: Thank you. 9:39. We'll finish up for the morning in just a minute on the Cat.
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10: Roto-Rooter presents The Raving. 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Only this and nothing more. Eagerly I wished the morrow, vainly I had sought to borrow plungers to relieve my sorrow, mops to dry the soggy floor. I slowed it down and nothing more. 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As the mess was slow subsiding, my thoughts were strong to go a-riding, to dry my troubled clothes, perhaps to find a liquor store. I jumped astride my motor scooter, a big black bird screamed, Roto-Rooter!
11: And away go troubles down the drain.
10: Ah, yes, Roto-Rooter, why didn't I think of that before? 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

0: Bush. It's Rick and Brad Radio on the Cat. That is going to do it for us. Don't forget tomorrow, today and tomorrow, your last 2 days to qualify for the trip to San Diego to see Metallica. So we're going to have another word 11 and then 2 and 6 and then 8, 11, 2 and 6 tomorrow. And that's it. Also, we still have a chance for you to win tickets. And we beat the box office earlier this week. Those tickets go on sale officially tomorrow. You could still text M72 to 405-860-KATT and have a chance to win tickets for the show at Razorback Stadium in Fayetteville. So be sure and do that. Don't forget, great State Fair of Oklahoma College Day, $5 admission with your current college ID and all the fun at the fair, including the America 250 wheel, the free concert tonight with your paid admission, Cooper Allen on the main stage, and the Midway, and the food, and all the great stuff. So get out and check that out, because it's going to be over with on Sunday. That'll do it for us. Yep. Zoo's in next. The next word for Metallica coming at 11 on the Cat.
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8: Roto-Rooter presents The Raving. Once upon a midnight dreary, while I pondered weak and weary over many a quaint and curious volume of forgotten lore, while I nodded in the hushing, suddenly there came a rushing as of someone slowly flushing water across my chamber floor. Only this and nothing more. Eagerly I wished the morrow, vainly I had sought to borrow plungers to relieve my sorrow, mops to dry the soggy floor. I slowed it down and nothing more. Ankle deep in water standing long, I stood there wheezing, panting, weeping, cursing curses that no mortal ever cursed before. As the mess was slow subsiding, my thoughts were strong to go a-riding, to dry my troubled clothes, perhaps to find a liquor store. I jumped astride my motor scooter, a big black bird screamed, Roto-Rooter!
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Rock 100.5, that cat app. Led Zeppelin number 2 on KATT from that wonderful year of 69, dude, on KATT. Happy day before the weekend to you. I'm Greg Zubek, Midday Zoo. About an hour from now, I'll have that national keyword that could win you a trip to San Diego to see Metallica. Pure rock this morning from Twisted Sister, and got some Metallica coming up. Also going to serve up some Jelly Roll and Blind Melon coming up on Rock 100.5 The Cat. This weekend, while you're partying, make sure you're going to come down to Normantown. Thunderbird Casino is the place. The Cat's 50th anniversary, they're celebrating down there by giving away high-quality commemorative Rock King Cat posters. If you missed last week, we'll be out there from 6 until 8 at the Thunderbird Casino on Highway 9 down in Norman. Make sure you get on out there. It's from Thunderbird Casino and Rock 100.5. The Cat celebrating 50 years of pure rock and roll. 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
5: Roto-Rooter presents The Raving. Once upon a midnight dreary, while I pondered weak and weary over many a quaint and curious volume of forgotten lore, while I nodded in the hushing, suddenly there came a rushing as of someone slowly flushing water across my chamber floor. 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Eagerly I wished the morrow. Vainly I had sought to borrow plungers to relieve my sorrow, mops to dry the soggy floor. I slowed it down and nothing more. Ankle deep in water standing long, I stood there wheezing, panting, weeping, cursing curses that no mortal ever cursed before. As the mess was slow subsiding, my thoughts were strong to go a-riding, to dry my troubled clothes, perhaps to find a liquor store. I jumped astride my motor scooter, a big black bird screamed, Roto-Rooter!
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5: Ah, yes, Roto-Rooter, why didn't I think of that before? 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
20: Got a bit of sweatiness going on today, about 92 for a high today, 30% chance of rain tonight, about 68 for a low. When you're going to work tomorrow morning, about 40% chance of rain with a high about 90 to kick off your party weekend on Friday. 75 at Rock 100.5. 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

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Jelly Roll, Dead Man Walking on KATT. In about a 30-40 minutes from now, I'll have that national keyword. Could win you a trip to San Diego to see Metallica, so be around to text that baby in. Good luck to you from Rock 100.5. Pure Rock this morning from Queen. Got a little foo for you. AC/DC, Godsmackaroo, and Def Leppard coming up this morning on Rock 100.5. The Cat. 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Oklahoma's Pure Rock, No Rain, Blind Melon, KATT. We're here in Oklahoma.

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5: Roto-Rooter presents The Raving. Once upon a midnight dreary, while I pondered weak and weary over many a quaint and curious volume of forgotten lore, while I nodded in the hushing, suddenly there came a rushing as of someone slowly flushing water across my chamber floor. Only this and nothing more. Eagerly I wished the morrow, vainly I had sought to borrow plungers to relieve my sorrow, mops to dry the soggy floor. I slowed it down and nothing more. Ankle deep in water standing long, I stood there wheezing, panting, weeping, cursing curses that no mortal ever cursed before. As the mess was slow subsiding, my thoughts were strong to go a-riding, to dry my troubled clothes, perhaps to find a liquor store. I jumped astride my motor scooter, a big black bird screamed, Roto-Rooter!
6: And away go troubles down the drain.
5: Ah, yes, Roto-Rooter, why didn't I think of that before? 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
17: Robert Mason, the singer of Warrant, on the phone to talk to us. I didn't realize that you toured as a background singer for Ozzy on the Osmosis Tour. 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
18: or fake anything. 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

Rock 100.5, that Cat App God Smackaroo doing it for you. I Stand Alone on KATT. Latest from Evanescence on the way. Got some Chili Peppers. We're going to serve up vintage Judas Priest coming up and going to zombify you this morning on Rock 100.5. The Cat Metallica's M72 Global Tour is happening through 2027. We want to send you to San Diego. We're going to give one winner a trip to San Diego to see all that stuff unfold in the snake pit. A trip for two if you win this, with flights, hotel accommodations, and tickets to put you right there in the middle, 360-degree Metallica experience. If you want to go, you want to try to win, it only takes one entry. It happens. It happens, I'm telling you. The national keyword this hour is true. T-R-U-E. T-R-U-E to 95819. True to 95819. Don't forget, Jake's got another one at about 2-ish, and another one comes up at 6. Good luck to you. From Rock 100.5, true to 95819. Who made Zoo? I mean, who made who? AC/DC juices flowing Thursday morning. Rocking on Oklahoma's Pure Rock. The Cat.

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17: A little bit hot today if you're going out to the fair for lunchtime. About 92-ish for a high, 68 for a low tonight, and about a 30% chance of wet stuff

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Rock 100.5cat.com from 1980. British Steel, Living After Midnight, Judas Priest on KATT as we head towards the Thursday edition of the Cat's Hot Lunch. Late Great Ozzy on the way. Got some Soundgarden, Seether, Aerosmith, 3 Days Grace, GNR. We're going to be cooking during the Thursday edition of the Cat's Hot Lunch. If you're going out to the fair, you can find Cameron out there, and Jake's going to be doing his show out there starting at 2 until 6. You can get caught up on your Cat official anniversary trading cards. 1 through 7 is out, and you got the Cat Rock 100 All-Star special edition ones. So you might, if you can find them out there, go find them, and they'll give you those trading cards. They'll get you up to date on those Cat trading cards. If you can't make it to the fair today, you can see Jake out at the Lucky Star Casino in Watonga coming up Rocktober the 2nd. So get after that. But today, if you go out to the fair, Cameron's got them, and Jake will have them. Cameron's there till 2, and Jake will be there from 2 until 6. And get caught up on your Cat anniversary trading card celebrating 50 years of pure rock and roll. Zombifying you. Oklahoma's pure rock. The Cat. Thursday edition of the Cat's Hot Lunch on the way.

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3: Roto-Rooter presents The Raving. Once upon a midnight dreary, while I pondered weak and weary over many a quaint and curious volume of forgotten lore, while I nodded in the hushing, suddenly there came a rushing as of someone slowly flushing water across my chamber floor. Only this and nothing more. Eagerly I wished the morrow, vainly I had sought to borrow plungers to relieve my sorrow, mops to dry the soggy floor. I slowed it down and nothing more. Ankle deep in water standing long, I stood there wheezing, panting, weeping, cursing curses that no mortal ever cursed before. As the mess was slow subsiding, my thoughts were strong to go a-riding, to dry my troubled clothes, perhaps to find a liquor store. I jumped astride my motor scooter, a big black bird screamed, Roto-Rooter!
4: And away go troubles down the drain.
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Rock 100.5, that cat at Oklahoma's rock and roll animal, and animal I have become. 3 days grace on the Thursday edition of the Cat's Hot Lunch. On the way on the hot lunch, we're going to cook up some Shinedown, got some Nirvana, serve up some pumpkins, got some food for you, and the late, great Tom Petty and those Hot Breakers. Got a new sweet deal tomorrow morning, 8:20 in the morning. $50 gift certificates for $25 to Papa Dio's Italian food there. 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And there's, like I said, some going on right now, but tomorrow morning it's Papa Dio's, 8:20 in the morning. $50 gift certificates for $25. 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
2: Roto-Rooter presents The Raving. 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
23: About 92 for a high today, 30% chance of rain tonight, 68 for a low in the morning when you're going to work, about 40% chance of rain, 90 for a high, 82 at Rock, 100.5. 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
1: Rock 100.5 cat.com Thursday edition of the Cat's Hot Lunch. Daylight from Shinedown on KATT. Still to come on a hot lunch with late great Mr. Jimi Hendrix. Got some Nickelback after lunch, a little Blinky 182, some STP and Metallica coming up after lunch. With Rock 100.5, going to check in with Cameron at the fair. Go out there and see him for lunchtime. Nirvana, Thursday edition of the Cat's Hot Lunch.

0: It is Cameron Buchholz coming to you from the Oklahoma State Fair. Still 4 days left in the fair, so if you haven't been or you want to go again, get down here. It's Thrifty Thursday. That means $10 gate admission for everybody today. And they are also doing basically half off your unlimited all-day ride wristbands. Those are just $25 today. And the coupon book, your big little coupon book, that's just $4 today, and that's going to help you save a whole bunch of money all across the fair. It's also college day today, so if you got your college ID, that gets you in the gates for just $5. I've got my jug of root beer, walking through Bennett Event Center, checking out all the various vendors and that Made in Oklahoma section. Again, there's 4 days left in the fair, so you don't want to miss out on all the action here at the fair. It's the Oklahoma State Fair on Rock 100.5.
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4: Roto-Rooter presents The Raving. Once upon a midnight dreary, while I pondered weak and weary over many a quaint and curious volume of forgotten lore, while I nodded in the hushing, suddenly there came a rushing as of someone slowly flushing water across my chamber floor. Only this and nothing more. Eagerly I wished the morrow, vainly I had sought to borrow plungers to relieve my sorrow, mops to dry the soggy floor. I slowed it down and nothing more. Ankle deep in water standing long, I stood there wheezing, panting, weeping, cursing curses that no mortal ever cursed before. As the mess was slow subsiding, my thoughts were strong to go a-riding, to dry my troubled clothes, perhaps to find a liquor store. I jumped astride my motor scooter, a big black bird screamed, Roto-Rooter!
5: And away go troubles down the drain.
4: Ah, yes, Roto-Rooter, why didn't I think of that before? There more comfort, nevermore. Thank you.
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Hey, it's Rick from Rick and Brad, and we start our morning just the way you should with some comedy highlights. We got a deal called Wake Up Stand Up around 6:20. So check it out tomorrow morning right here on The Cat.

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Rock 100.5, Dad Cat app, Blinky 182, all those small things, baby, hardy har har on the way. Van Halen. Got some Collective Soul on your radio and local HR coming up this afternoon on Rock 100.5. The Cat, everybody's talking about the big party. The Cat presenting our 50th anniversary birthday bash. Southside rocking. Mini Kiss. Craziness going to be going on. Kiss tribute band, but smaller, but big. Actually, if you look them up on Google, you're going to go crazy. Diamond Ballroom is happening November the 7th. Guests are Krooligans, Motley Crue tribute band, also Ozzolution, Ozzy tribute band. Tickets available. Just get over to cat.com. We got a link for you there. You can get reserve seats, premium reserve seating. Hurry before they're all gone. And then there's general admission seating. So get there, get it done, and make sure you don't snooze and lose. It's going to be a party on the South Side November 7th with DCF Concerts and your concert source, Rock 100.5, celebrating 50 years of pure rock and roll. Metallica on KATT.

0: It is Cameron Buchholz coming to you from the Oklahoma State Fair. Still 4 days left of the Oklahoma State Fair, so get down here and check out everything the fair has to offer. 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And the big little coupon book is just $4, and that is going to help you save a whole bunch of money all across the fair. I got my jug of root beer. I am hanging out here in the auto show building, checking out all the new cars. And again, there are 4 days left here at the Oklahoma State Fair. So if you haven't been, you got to. You do not want to miss out. It's the Oklahoma State Fair on Rock
1: 1. Oh, God.
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1: A bit warm today, but we can handle it after all that stuff we've been through. About 92 for a high today, 30% chance of rain tonight, 68 for a low. When you're going to work tomorrow morning, got a 40% chance of rain with 90 for a high on Friday, 88 at Rock, 100.5. 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

0: in your earbuds. Yeah, we're pretty much everywhere, but we're not stalking you much.
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Local H bound for the floor on KATT on the way this afternoon. Cowboys from Hell, Pantera by request. 405-860-KATT. Also, Alice in Chains after two, I should say. Jake's going to take you home from 2 to 6 with Steve Miliband. He's got some Ozzy Afternoon Bush. He's got that national keyword. Could win you that Metallica flyaway to San Diego. Stay with Jake from 2 to 6. Have a great Thursday afternoon. Keep it on Rock 100.5 to get and stay safe, please.

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1: 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On Saturday night, Big Rock Show with Hairball, kind of a cover band with crazy costumes and a big stage show, and it's a lot of fun. Again, Hairball happening Saturday night on the Chickasaw Entertainment Stage. I am about to get out of here, but Jake Daniels, he's going to be wandering around here at the fair from 2 to 6. It's the Oklahoma State Fair.
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17: If you've ever tried meditation and given up because your mind wouldn't stop wandering, This one is for you. New research suggests that if you can hang in there for just a few minutes, real changes do start happening in your brain. Scientists at Harvard hooked people up to brain monitors while they meditated, and within about 2 minutes, they saw brain waves shift toward a state of calm, focused alertness, with the effect peaking around the 7-minute mark. Now here's the encouraging part. One of the researchers said around that 7th minute, if you just keep gently returning to your breath, the focus starts to happen on its own. The two most common excuses, I don't have time, or I can't quiet my mind, might not hold up anymore. So if you're just starting out meditation, maybe try a free guided one, and then give it a few weeks to become a real habit. I'm Dr. Sanjay Gupta, helping you live a better life.
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20: Yeah, the Cat Fair forecast. Currently sunny, and we're heading to 90 today, but pretty much that the rest of the week, and a good chance of rain Saturday looks like the best chance. And a slight chance of rain here for central Oklahoma this afternoon and tonight, but less than 20%, if even that. But a lovely day today here, Thursday, Thrifty Thursday at the fair. It's not that expensive to go to the fair, so come on down. I just made a walk of the Midway and trying to scope out something to eat today, but the Scotch egg looks pretty good. It's a hard-boiled egg, and I guess it's fried or is it baked? I guess I got to go ask and find out, but it's wrapped in sausage ball and breaded, so that looked pretty delicious, and a cheeseburger corn dog could be what's on the menu today here at the State Fair. Cam was out here earlier, and now it's my turn. As we just wander around, I'm a little disappointed I missed the basket weaving demonstration, but I think we have the quilt making one coming up here soon. So lots of things happening today here at the State Fair as we rock it. Rock of the Fair with the Cat today.

Yeah, GM with the guns on the cat, Oklahoma's rock station. Happy to be at the fair today. It's a nice day. Direct sunlight, though, probably give you a good sunburn. I just polished off a Scottish egg. It's kind of like breakfast, I guess. And now the cheeseburger corn dog's up next. Then a jug of root beer, and then it'll be a good start to a Thursday at the state fair. A nice little crowd today. I believe it's College Day and Thrifty Thursday, which give you a discount on getting in. That little book of deals will save you a ton of money, too, even though I probably should have grabbed one. And idea for next year, the Infirmation booth, we just need to take over and call it the Infirmation, and that way you can just come find us at any one of those. Is the cat at the fair? Sure, with the fair. We're everywhere, but probably next year we're going to aim for Infirmation is the idea, so... what's going on, man? Thursday, it is Thursday, right? Just checking out what things we got to cover real quick, and that would be the 2 p.m. keyword for the Metallica trip in San Diego, through, as in through the never. Hi! THROUGH to 95819 is your 2 p.m. keyword, so make sure you do that while I'm finishing off a Scottish egg, and maybe you'll win a trip to see Metallica. And we'll all be jealous, and you'll be living your best life. Of course, somebody else paying for it. So there you go. Through to 95819, rocking from the State Fair. It's Rock 100.5, The Cat.

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The riot that is quiet. I'm sure they're getting a lot accomplished. It's Rock 100.5. The Cat rocking with the Cat at the Fair. Here on a beautiful Thursday afternoon, it's Jake contemplating matters of the world, rocking out with the pan flute guy outside the auto show building. This guy's been here every year. He's got to make money. I mean, he's got some sweet blankets that he's selling. I think you can buy one of his flutes that he plays, some of his CDs. He's pushing his tunes. He's out there jamming in the heat. Hats off to him. But had to park it after I knocked back a scotch egg with some horseradish sauce. And then partook of a cheeseburger corn dog with some mustard. And then to top it all off, as if that wasn't enough, cherry cobbler in a cup. Talking like 5,000 calories just sitting in my gut right now. So I'm thinking about walking over to the Tilt-A-Whirl and giving that a go and see what happens. Is that a bad idea? Rocking with the Cat at the Fair. Watching all these, it's couples running around today. I guess it's college. They mostly look like college kids, a lot of them. And all the girls are taking selfies and the guys look absolutely miserable. So I'm like, thank God that's you and not me. But people enjoying the day today. That's why we're here, and that's why the fair is here. The Great State Fair of Oklahoma. Yeah, running through this weekend. Last weekend coming up with Hairball this weekend. Thrifty Thursday happening today. You can save some money in your little book of deals. Drop $4 at the information booth, and then you can save some dough, which I did not do. I should have grabbed one of those. Should have just paid the $4 and then... gone about my business. But get ready to go into the auto show because the AC is blowing cold today here at the State Fair, rocking the fair with Rock 100.5, the Cat.

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1: The Cat.

There you have it, the warning. You have been warned of whatever we haven't figured out yet. The new song, Kerosene. It's probably a majority of you listening and alive right now probably have never seen or used in your life. Like, what the hell's kerosene? And some new rock there as the cat rocks the state fair, making my way around. I don't know what this is called. Just row after row of food places. It's like the deeper you get into the fair, the more extreme, I guess, the flavorings or whatever. They keep all the simple stuff by the gates. You notice that? It's like, okay, your corn dogs and pizza and stuff like that. But once you get into it, like way into the fair, you're like all the crazy stuff. And of course, I'm seeing a lot of places to hang out. It is kind of a little toasty out here, but it probably wasn't a good idea to wear some a black hoodie and jeans and a beanie and, you know, my fall black clothes. Not a good idea, but the breeze is blowing through and we're rocking today. And I guess we got some bands coming up this weekend. Notice all the stages around. Looks like they even added more. Sure, Lickety Split or Buster Cherry or 36 Inches are playing somewhere this weekend at the State Fair. Hairball this weekend. May have seen Sebastian Bach the other night. Heard there was a good turnout for that. He's pretty wild and crazy. But Hairball should be the cherry on the top of the State Fair here 2026. As we are rocking with the cat at the Oklahoma State Fair. It's Jake on Rock 100.5 The Cat.

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2: Yeah, we do. Oklahoma plays at Georgia. 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

There you have it. Perfect Circle. Mandatory Maynard Starless. Josh approves. It's Rock 100.5 The Cat. Rocking with the Cat at the State Fair of Oklahoma. And it's not the great State Fair of Oklahoma. It hasn't been that in like 30 years. It's Midway of the Mother Road. You got a new one to sing now. Come on, y'all. Get with the program. A college day today, Thrifty Thursday. It means something if that applies to you. If you're thrifty or in college, I think you present your college ID and they'll give you a discount as well. And then a discount just because it's Thrifty Thursday over the regular outside gate admission. And, of course, things happening today. If you get home in time and change it and out here, by 6:30, you can witness the Southwest Dairy Farmers Milking Demo in the Oklahoma Expo Hall. Ultimate Bullfighters tonight, OG&E Coliseum. Sounds cool. Jurassic Bark Live, Martial Arts Live. Lots of stuff going on tonight. Cooper Allen is the live entertainment there at the Chickasaw Country Entertainment Stage. And then some laser light stuff later on tonight. And of course, open till whenever they decide to shut down. But another day, beautiful day, turned out to be indeed. And I imagine tonight's going to be magical coming out to the State Fair. You're going to be rocking with Rock 100.5 The Cat.

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4: Right now, traffic.
5: Accidents currently reported. I-44 westbound at May, I-44 westbound at I-40, and I-44 eastbound at Southwest 15th. Also, Southwest 30th at Walker and Southwest 51st at Chartel. Also, be aware of slowdowns on I-44 westbound between 39th Expressway and I-40, and I-240 eastbound approaching I-35. That's your Right Now Traffic. I'm Cameron Buchholz.
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7: What we've got here is failure to communicate. Some men you just can't reach. So you get what we had here last week, which is the way he wants it. Well, he gets it. I don't like it.

Ah! System of a Down on the cat. The song always makes me feel that way, like, ah! La la la la la la la. Oh, man, rocking with the cat at the fair. People watching. Already underway here. A gal just walked by with a Creed t-shirt on, carrying around her tax write-off. And I swear Monkey from Korn is a carny at this year's fair. I think he's got a side hustle. There's a guy that looks just like Monkey from Korn. Swear it's him. Could be. You never know. Maybe he doesn't get enough stimulation from being in Korn. Maybe he just wants to work at the fair. It's possible. But interesting, you never really realize. I mean, I know tattoos are a thing, but once you get around a lot of people, just in general, and the fair always brings them out, then you can really begin to get a more accurate picture of the amount of people that have ink here in this state, which is pretty fascinating. A lot of people with ink, which you think is great. And the fair definitely brings everybody out this time of year. And I'm telling you, in the shade, God, it's amazing. I love it. I think I got a little color today as well. Direct sunlight, if you don't have sunblock on for the duration of the daylight today, will definitely cook you a little bit. So may want to put some of that sunblock on, help you out if you're fair-skinned and burn easily, because you will, even in a short period. Even with your flicker flockers on, get the skunk eyes going on. But anyways, Thrifty Thursday today, you get a discount over the outside gate admission. The concerts are included with the outside gate admission. In other words, they're free. When you pay the outside gate admission, then you get all the things going on inside. I haven't stuck another thing in my mouth since I got here and had the scotch egg. What else do they have? That cheeseburger corn dog and the cherry. They called it cobbler in a cup, I think is what it was called, man. I'm telling you, I swear to God I was going to go into a diabetic coma within 30 minutes after eating that thing. But I pulled through after I walked the fair, the entire fair, all the way around. Good God, I must have at least 3-4 miles in walking today. But feels good to get out and see everybody, feel human again, get the smells going. Sitting right by the petting zoo, so I got the waft of the manure. And then the goat's been going for a little bit. Bah! Bah! And all the animals, too. But lots of things still to go on here. We got a couple more days. The last weekend coming up. Hairball this weekend. College day as well. If you bring your ID, you get a discount at the gate. Fair happening right now. Rocking at the State Fair with Rock 100.5, The Cat.

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9: Right now, traffic.
20: Accidents currently reported. I-44 westbound at May, I-44 westbound at I-40, and I-44 eastbound at Southwest 15th. Also, Southwest 30th at Walker and Southwest 51st at Chartel. Also, be aware of slowdowns on I-44 westbound between 39th Expressway and I-40, and I-240 eastbound approaching I-35. That's your Right Now Traffic. I'm Cameron Buchholz.
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0: Scorps on the Cat, Rock 100.5. Rocking with the Cat at the State Fair with my jug of A&W root beer is an open invitation to every bee at the State Fair to follow me around. Watching a guy do, I guess it's martial arts demonstration. He's got these crazy long, it looks like nunchucks. It's like three of them attached. They're like 3 feet each. So it's about 9-10 feet. He's swinging them around. He's an animal. It's where the Space Needle used to be. Been walking around the fair all day, and I just grabbed a table here and watching, you know, like I said earlier, they've got a bunch of different things set up around the fair now that include, you know, extra stages, and they do some crazy stuff on. For example, the martial arts demonstration. Man, that dude's got to be hot. He's got his gi on, this black gi, he's all black. You know, he's in direct sunlight. He's dying up there. Poor guy. Oh, but yeah, a lot of people out here today already, man. Just taking in the State Fair. Got a Thrifty Thursday going on at College Day. And since the fair opened up, man, they've been finding ways to save you some money. The Little Book of Big Deals for $4 at the information booth is something you can drop $4 on and get some coupons. If you love the coupons, you can use those and save you some money. But pretty thrifty as it is today with reduced admission for Thrifty Thursday in college. College ID will score you even cheaper admission as well, so take advantage of that. I know a lot of seniors were out here yesterday soaking it in, people watching, living the dream, rocking with the fair at the Great State Fair of Oklahoma with Rock 100.5, The Cat.
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6: 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Accidents currently reported: Northwest 23rd at Penn, Northwest 10th at Ann Arbor, Reno at Chartel, Southwest 30th at Walker, and Southwest 89th at Penn. Also be aware of slowdowns on I-44 westbound approaching 39th Expressway, as well as I-44 westbound at I-40 and I-35 southbound at I-240. That's your Right Now Traffic. I'm Cameron Buchholz.
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1: Shine Down. Had to throw that little break in the middle of the song so they make it a little heavier, you know. Yeah, we're still a rock band. We have this like 30-second breakdown that's like heavy. It's Rock 100.5, The Cat and Young again. Got some clouds out. So knocking back that direct sun here at State Fair and hear the birds chirping. Looking at that big 250 Ferris wheel. That thing is huge. And one thing the fair is known for is the diversity of musical acts that are free with the outside gate admission. Had a couple of rock acts already. Sebastian Bach. There's another one, Hairball, this weekend, which is like an 80s tribute of all the hair bands and whatnot. Tonight there's a country artist. I think the guy's name's Cooper Allen. Don't know much about him. He could be a tractor rapper. But one thing's for sure, all the cute Oklahoma girls will be out tonight for that country concert. That's for sure. College night and also the Thrifty Thursday going on, so you can save some money. Get a cheaper cost at the gate getting in for the fair tonight. And it closes whenever it decides to close down. As long as people are here, they usually stay open. So could be late. It just depends on if you're feeling frisky tonight here at the State Fair of Oklahoma. Another night rocking the fair with Rock 100.5 The Cat.

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2: 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Accidents currently reported: Northwest 23rd at Penn, Northwest 10th at Ann Arbor, Reno at Chartel, Southwest 30th at Walker, and Southwest 89th at Penn. Also be aware of slowdowns on I-44 westbound approaching 39th Expressway, as well as I-44 westbound at I-40 and I-35 southbound at I-240. That's your Right Now Traffic. I'm Cameron Buchholz.
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Kerosene, the warning. Those girls going to be here in OKC, I think, next May, performing at the Criterion. They are doing a massive headline tour next year and in their home country of Mexico, playing stadiums. Crazy. It's Rock 100.5 KATT. I am Cameron Buchholz. And speaking of stadium shows, it's just after 6 o'clock. That means I've got another Metallica flyaway keyword for you. We want to send one lucky winner and a guest to San Diego to see Metallica on their M72 tour. Flights, hotel, and tickets to the show included, and not just any tickets, snake pit tickets. That means you will be in the middle of the stage. Text the national keyword welcome to 95819. 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
1: Currently 87 degrees and cloudy tonight. Overnight low of 68. Tomorrow, 65% chance of rain. High of 87. 88 with a 65% chance of rain on Saturday and 35% chance of rain on Sunday. High of 90. So going to be a wet weekend with highs in the upper 80s.
2: Right now traffic.
3: 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Accidents currently reported Northwest 23rd at Penn, Northwest 10th at Ann Arbor, Reno at Chartel, Southwest 30th at Walker, and Southwest 89th at Penn. Also be aware of slowdowns on I-44 westbound approaching 39th Expressway, as well as I-44 westbound at I-40 and I-35 southbound at I-240. That's your Right Now Traffic. I'm Cameron Buchholz.

Pearl Jam, Yellow Ledbetter, Rock 100.5, The Legendary Cat. I am Cameron Buchholz. And if you missed that 6 p.m. Metallica flyaway keyword, I'll give it to you again. Text the national keyword welcome to 95819. That's welcome to 95819. That gets you in the running for a trip for two to San Diego to see Metallica on their massive M72 tour. Flights, hotel, and snake pit tickets all included. Again, text the national keyword welcome to 95819. And this contest ends tomorrow, so make sure you're listening tomorrow for those final few keywords.

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2: 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Accidents currently reported Northwest 23rd at Penn, Northwest 10th at Ann Arbor, Reno at Chartel, Southwest 30th at Walker, and Southwest 89th at Penn. Also be aware of slowdowns on I-44 westbound approaching 39th Expressway, as well as I-44 westbound at I-40 and I-35 southbound at I-240. That's your Right Now Traffic. I'm Cameron Buchholz.
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